0: So then how then 264 are you on here?
1: 264.
0: Thanks. Are you guys still loaded with that patient?
1: Yeah, the clerk just told us she's phoned you guys. We're right to relay that patient.
0: Oh, no worries. Yeah, I do have the return booking here. I'll drop it down when you please.
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1: Yes, that'll work. Thanks, Firecom. Standing by.

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1: 231, go ahead.
0: Roger, here, we're just going to hang out here and assist with this patient. We are thinking that they will be transported by retrieval.
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0: Three, 237, sold up.
1: Sorry, let me try again. 237.
0: 237. We've been able to get a referral for that patient. So we're clear now.
1: Copy, thank you.
4: Who is this patient to Southern Cross?
1: Go ahead.
4: Rising off the Sheedy departing Parish Station in pilot vehicle heading to Beta 2. Can you shift?
1: Copy that, thanks mate, drive safe.

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0: Before it comes up, 428, sorry, just missed that first part of your stop. I had male and female patient extricated to ambulance and code 4. Is that correct, or just female?
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2: Triangle 428, just female extricated. 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
0: Thank you, 428, just 10-9, jump in.
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0: Falcons, Pump 440, pass you yellow. Falcons, Pump 440, yellow. We're just on a preschool at the moment. We have a few kids floating around, so we'll have a slightly delayed response.
1: 1022, Falcon clear.
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0: Four six on scene for jet number 2159, over.
1: Copy that.
0: 4-6, yeah.
2: Coming off Queanbeyan 219 for a welfare check.
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0: 因为靠背向你发送，可不可以有水来扣扣？
1: Ready, I'm just saying, I fall 6.
2: Last call sign, please repeat.
1: Ready, I'm just saying, I fall 6 now.
2: Go ahead, fall 6.
1: Fly 6 is off stage from job 2149 and will return later this afternoon with a crew to complete heading back to HQ ETA 10 minutes from PRB. Over.
2: Copy that.
1: Fly 6 out.

0: o'clock on Highlands, Judy.
1: On Highlands, Judy.
0: Yeah, BTA will be approximately 1 hour for Big Hill.
2: Yeah.
0: So if we can send a stop page, we've spoken to their captain, he's agreed to that.

0: 217.
1: Two seven one.

One, apologies on our timing. Our dad has been blocked in by a retrieval team. If there's nothing outstanding, happy if we just wait around another few minutes, help them transfer, and then we'll get our structure free.

0: Hi, Tom. Big Hill 1, Blue, over.
1: Yeah, copy. Stand by.
0: Big Hill 1 responding to fire call, over.
2: Yeah, stand by.
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1: Typhoon, Typhoon City, pass your message.
0: Yeah, you can go ahead with that job at Wind Delma.

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2: Casino 56.
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1: Tarragon 9 are responding to shed fire on Ginningthorpe Fire Trail. Crew 1 OIC, Senior Deputy, two other crew members on the way.

Viacom, Triple One, Blue. Viacom, Triple One responding out towards Dralga. Crew 3, OIC Captain.

0: The 263, good morning. Good morning, Baker 263. We have Mission and Robinson till 2300 hours with the phone portables. Have a lovely day.
1: Thanks, Baker. You too.

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0: 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Just advising, 1-8 is departing Southern Zone headquarters for Hay. 1 POV, approximate travel time, 2 hours 45 minutes.
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0: 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I'll advise when I arrive in Hay.
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1: This is Radio Blaney. Were you trying to raise us?
2: Yeah, confirm. This is Blaney. 713 POB.
1: Copy that.
3: All right, yeah, this is Camry 56.
0: 7238, good morning.
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0: Route 283, were you going to go all the way with that one, or is they suitable for a stage?
1: Go ahead, 56.
3: Yeah, leaving your HQ for job number 2163 with one on board.
0: Rio 283, sorry, didn't hear that. What was that?
1: Copy that, 56. Do you have rough ETA, over?
3: Yeah, 15 minutes.
1: Thank you, 56.
0: Thanks, were you transporting all the way through to camera, or did you want to try and arrange a stage?
1: 9701, this is Radio.
0: Yeah, 283, we're happy to go all the way with this one this time of day, thanks.
1: Yeah, not a problem.

0: Hey, Viacom, Wind Element 2 responding. We have a crew of two, OIC, Wind Element Senior. Also departing station is Wind Element 1. Crew of 1 picking one up on the way. OIC is Wind Element Captain. Over.
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1: Also receiving you loud and clear. 86 Alpha out.
0: Yeah, crew of 1 responding to a fire. Vanity crew of 3 OIC on his way in the truck behind us. Brad Sheridan.

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1: Qualcomm's Pump 440, yellow. School aid's completed. We're back to normal response.

0: talk to him at 2:07. Come in 2:07. We've got the 256. Officer Rickson is in that, and we're proceeding down to Kuma. Thank you.
1: Sorry, 2:07. I was just on the phone. You're on your way back with the four drop.
0: That's affirmative. Officer Rickson is in 256, following me back to Kuma. Thank you.
1: Copy, thanks.

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1: Viacom, Viacom, Dragon 7 Bravo, Blue.
2: 252, officers Michael and Butterworth, until 2200 with portal signs. Have a good day.
0: Copy, thank you, you too.
1: Viacom, just letting you know that 7 Bravo is responding to shed fire, 401, OIC, Traeger Captain.
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0: 41231, are you on air?
1: 31.
0: Just confirming you're still delayed at the hospital.
1: 31, yeah, we are. They're just formalizing travel now.
0: Copy that, thanks. I'm just going to make you available and mark you out of service. Just let me know when you're operational again.
1: Okay, no worries. I'll let you know when that's the trip.
0: Yeah.

0: Viacom. Viacom, Dragon, Captain. Yeah, Viacom, just wondering, has Bag and Hook, are they on the road yet?
1: Crookwell is on the road with both the Cat 1 and the Bulk Water. Wagon is not yet on the road.
0: Message received. Thank you. Dragon Captain clear.
1: 1101, Falcon clear.

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0: You've been ordered, could you please give Officer Roebuck a quick call?
1: Copy, will do.

I'm about halfway down to this incident. The road's deteriorating rapidly. I'm not sure that the bulk water and that'll get through here. Come for our 9 Blue.

0: better to get the bulky to stop at the property Little View, and we can get them down from there if we need to.
1: Yeah, we'll clear with you. Crook 13, copy direct.
2: Crook 13,
1: Tycon,
2: Gabe.
1: Okay. Yeah, thanks. If you can stay outside property name of Little View, it sounds like the road's fairly deteriorated towards the fire, so we'll get you to stage there before we get you to proceed down.
2: Copy, that's on the Newfoundland Road. And what, say again the property? Roger that, Little View. Thank you.
1: At 11 06, far and clear.

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2: Eager 263, you want to? 263. 63, thanks. We got 2 chest pain in Eager, please. Okay, copy that. Thank you.

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0: Thank you. Just letting you know that Officer White is going to be taken out of the hospital to help out with this unstable patient. And Officer Oates is just going to go get some code 20.
2: Understood. Thank you. 231, you're calling. Sorry, 214.
1: 214 calling. Can you mark us as at scene, please?
2: No worries, we'll do.

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0: 4-1-2-3-1. 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Copy that, 10 and 10. 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
2: So we just got a job at Borough Central School, query seizure. Are you able just to stand by there?
3: You know, do you mind if I think
2: that's
3: past the hospital and
2: pick up the other
3: officer?
2: Oh, no worries, thank you. It's a Cat 3, 15-year-old female.
3: If you want to multi-assign, I'll check it out by myself if you like.
2: Oh, no worries, I'll drop it down and, yeah, let me know what you need. Haven State 228.
4: 228.
2: Thanks. If you can check out a job up, she'll have a put up.
4: Sorry, could you repeat that?
2: Thanks. Illawarra Shellhaven requires you for a CAS.
4: Yeah, copy that. We need to go and fill up with AdBlue first, though.
2: I'll let them know, Tuck.

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1: 31, go ahead.
0: Is anyone on recall or fire is available to potentially help with transport or just likely to go back to the hospital pick up the other one?
2: Radio, this is Blaney 7-1.
1: Go ahead, 7-1, this is radio. If you're happy to check it out, let me know and I'll make a decision from there. Yeah, there's no one on the recall, so it'll probably be your partner at the hospital. Otherwise, I can send Harden over.
3: All right, Tom. Blue, Wind Element 2, over.
4: Wind Element 2.
0: I might just go pick him up now, so we can just get this job done with and be back at the hospital with help with that other patient after.
2: Yeah, Blaney 7-1, we have the patient loaded in a stretcher on board a boat. We'll have myself, one SES driver. I'm going to have both the aeromedical team on board, so we'll have four POV, and we're just about to depart the eastern bank, work our way across to the pontoon to meet up with the ambulance crew. Thank you.
1: Yeah, sounds like fine. Thank you. Copy that, 7-1. Thank you for the update.
3: Element 2 now on scene for this car fire. We're putting it out. It has spread to the bush, but only about 20 square metres. Nothing further under threat. We do have the owner of the vehicle here, so we're just establishing a cause. At this stage, we haven't been able to identify any injuries or anything else. We'll give you further sit rep as we progress. Over.
5: Contrary, I've been on blue. Spoke to some landowners that have told me that the track from here down deteriorates even further. No Cat 1s to come through here. Possibly only Cat 7 to get through. Like, I'm unsure if you're aware, police are in attendance. Apparently it's a domestic situation.
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0: 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So was that all correct, sir?
1: Zoom in, you've over.
0: Received at 11:16, channel clear.

0: 车灯要几钱？几千？Thanks. Just confirming, are you cribbing on air or are you going to be heading back shortly?
1: Yeah, thanks. We will be heading back shortly.
0: No worries.

0: Yeah, thanks. I can see yourself in the Niner slowly making your way down the road and understand the road's fairly deteriorated. Just for your awareness, Flying Rescue have had the caller call back. It's now 2 sheds away. Over.
1: Yeah, copy that. Can we start dispatching some sevens, please?
2: Yeah, copy. Acknowledge last. Can we add the next 3 sevens for that, please?

Excellent to Young 238 for a welfare check. Staying from Young 238, we are doing dispatch transport. Copy top.

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2: Yeah, can we attach Big Hill 7 as well?

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1: Welcome, Taiwan City.
2: 268.
1: Southern Taiwan City.
0: So, can I please get a complete time for Officer Hopley?
1: Yeah, this one, can we attach AMOs to this job on the Guinea Corps Flight Trial?
2: 11:30, thank you.
0: Thank you very much.
1: Yeah, at this time.
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0: Ambulance message, they are going to require a four-wheel drive. They will not get in here in a normal van. And if you could pass a message on to Cripple 13, as soon as they see the truck where the dozer has started operating, do not go past. Do not go on to the dozer working, so they won't get past.
1: Yeah, I just thought I'd give you the heads up that it'll take us a while to actually extricate this patient down from the house to the ambulance, so I'm just giving you the heads up so that we're not interrupted while we're doing that.
2: No worries, I won't call you.
0: Yeah, well, Carl's already adding that ambulance will need a full drive based on Trauger's messages. Clearly, it's you, Crook Hall 13, Falcom.
3: Yeah, Falcom, Crook Hall 13, go ahead.
0: Thanks, did you copy that last from your Cat 1?
3: Yeah, that go on to the new work, roger that.

0: So then Goldwyn 253 for a welfare check.
1: Okay, all good here. We're just about to head off.
0: Copy, tap.
2: Welcome, Table and Judy.
3: Welcome, Table and Judy.
2: Can we add both the middle arm sevens to this job at Guinea 4 as well?
3: We'll go at 11:35, I can clear.

0: 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VQL7 departing station, crew of one, picking one up along the way, over.
1: Hi, Colin, Chris, you pump 395 Blue.
2: Thank you, at 1136, welcome clear.
1: Viacom's rescue pump at 395, pass the blue.
0: One further, SDC in charge.
2: 1136, welcome clear.
1: Viacom's rescue pump 395, blue, carry 3, ambulance in attendance, starting to make the trip.
3: Southern, Goldwyn 909. Thanks, just after make ready time, I've got to catch you out at Maryland.
1: Firecoms rescue pumper 395, received your code 3, ambulance in attendance, and you're starting to make the trek at 1136, channel clear.
3: I don't know, my partner's just completing paperwork, probably 5 to 10 minutes, so I'll just go and catch up. Copy, understood, sir. Crew call 249. Well, you don't need to reply. 49, thanks. Going to reassign you for 1 out at Benaby, please.
4: 49, copy that.
3: Thank you. 253 to Southern. 253, go ahead.
4: 253, thanks. Can I get Goldwyn up for code 3, please?
3: No worries, we'll do.

0: Calling from 253. We're coming to you with a 61-year-old male currently presenting with sepsis. We believe it is urinary related. He has a known UTI, has not been taking his antibiotics. Odds are as follows. 249, go ahead. Heart rate of 101 monitored in a sinus attack. Latest blood pressure is 143 on 104. Saturating on 98% on 2 litres via nasal prongs, down in the low 80s on room air. He's quite peripherally shut down. He's got a temp of 36.7, a BGL of 6.7. We're currently working on some IV access and we'll be with you guys in about 3 minutes.
1: 29, it's a structure fire. Just let us know that a normal ambulance would not be able to access the area and that we will require the double drive. I believe that's in Golden at the moment. Would you like us to head in and pick that up?
2: The doctor's looking into it. I believe the closest might be actually at Yes, but I'll get back to you shortly.
0: Open AD, can you confirm that you've received that code 3?
3: 214,
2: go ahead.
3: Glycom, middle arm, seeing you blue.
4: Picking Lowe's, Marcus has Lowe's, presenting to Maria Hospital, medical non-acute, thanks.
2: Heading to Maria, copy.
3: Yeah, I overheard that message earlier about putting both our sevens on that structure fire. Just looking at active and speaking to the captain and a DC, I can only crew one at the moment. So if they're going to need more, you might have to look at another brigade. But we'll get probably 7 Bravo on the road shortly. Should be a crew of 2, but possibly a crew of 1 if the other one can't make it, but they will advise when they get to station.
2: Open 909, thanks very much, guys. Dropping details.
0: Thank you.

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0: TG9, we've managed to access the patient on the walking track. It's quite a smooth track. We should be able to get out for a trot all the way to the patient. Fire is a key to assist, and we don't require any further assistance.
1: TG9, copy that. Thank you.

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1: Mike Trunks Jr.
0: Can you please attach Bomb Control Brigade to that job?
1: Cool, Carver.

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0: 2LHQ and standing down.
1: Copy that, 5-6.

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1: Copy, you too. Go ahead, 56.
2: I'm just letting you know that I'm going to that job to Bottle Track Road. My ETA is probably about 40 minutes. One person on board, and I'll let you know when I'm arriving on scene, over.
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0: Yeah, just an update for you. Mate, if we can please keep rolling the sevens, all cat ones will have to hold. They won't get through to this place. I can confirm structure fire. It's just about on the ground now. Copy so far. Occupants of the house are safe, male and female. Looks like it was an accidental light from petrol and a cigarette butt.
1: Yeah, copy. Yeah, just confirming, is it a shed light or a house light?
0: It's actually a, well, shed slash house. It's a bit of a make house. There's not much of it left. There's not much we can do down here apart from just perimeters. And just keep an eye on it at this stage. No, nothing else. Apart from just keep the sevens rolling and I think you could probably, unfortunately, stand down the Lagan 1 and Cookwell 1 and Bulk Water at this stage.

0: There is a dam close by which we can pump out of, but at this stage, bulk water and Cat 1s will not be able to get down to this premises.
1: Very much. You have 4-7 ops.
2: 214, go ahead.
1: 4 at destination, thanks.
2: Copy, Tom.
3: Yeah, copy. Looking at AVLPs, your Cat 1s trying to make its way up, and I'll send down Crookwell 1 and bulk water. Anything further?
4: Roa 231, to Southern Control.
2: 231, go ahead.
0: No, bar from just keep our Cat 1 on scene at this stage, and we will have a better look around this place, and I'll get back to you.
4: Surprising you that we're clear from that last job. We're going to be staying at the hospital with patients continuing to deteriorate. I believe RLTC is heading on the way shortly, so if you need us, we'll be at hospital.
2: I'll be there. I'll mark you as this next after.
3: Major's Creek 1.
5: 4, come on. 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
6: Yeah, CP83 received.
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0: Dragon 9, go ahead.
3: Thanks. Is there any requirement for breathing apparatus, sir?
0: No, that's a negative. As I said, this house is just about on the ground. Everyone's accounted for. There's not much we can do.
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7: Yeah, copy, acknowledge that. Given the last hit rep, I think we'll be fine.

0: 4, Golden 5, Wilkes, Judy. When we get a chance, can we get Taralga Captain to give the officer a ring?
1: Yeah, we'll carry. Clear with you, Coco 1, Falcon. Yeah, Falcon, Coco 1, go ahead.
2: Coco 249, thanks. Sounds like you're not required there. You can return.
3: 49, copy that. Turning around.
1: Yeah, thanks. Not sure if you overheard from Dragon 9. Thanks for your turnout. You can stand down, over.
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6: 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We'll return to Cook Hall. Standing down now.
1: Thank you, 1202, fucking clear.

Windella 2 and Windella 1 are departing scene. Flyer is totally out, vehicle and bush. The owner of the vehicle is no injuries, but just awaiting some friends who will be here shortly to pick them up. And the vehicle is in the camping ground, so no roads are impacted. Windella 2, over.

0: 9897. 909, go ahead. 909, requesting another taco just for keeps to me, thank you.
1: Copy that, we'll do.
2: Goodwin 253, we've got to make refunds about 2 minutes if we're the closest car to them.
3: Yeah, that's, I was just going to call you to see how you're going there. Yeah, that'll be best option, Tart.
2: Go hurry, Panamalong.

0: Complaint 57, we are now complete at this job at Cockle Dam. We packed up, we're on the move. Patient floated in the helicopter and they're about to disappear. We'll give you a call when we get back. Thank you.
1: Copy that, 57.
2: Pump 2363, power burns with farmer in attendance. 1210.

0: Viacom, Viacom, Crookle 13, yellow.
1: Crookle 13.
0: Hey, I wonder if you might contact the two Cat 7s that are coming in. That they've got two big trucks coming out. That's there's not a lot of room. 7 receiving, over.
1: Yeah, just to add, he's currently got Crookwell 13 and 1 coming out of Newfoundland Road. Can see it's still some distance away, but just as a FYI.
0: Yeah, affirmative. I'm not sure the condition of handwork for that trail, but could that be of any assistance to the bigger trucks, over?
2: 53, thanks for clearing. Details coming down.
1: I believe it's the actual Glenico trail, which is fairly deteriorated, that the house is on, over.
2: Time, please. Understood. Payments by 250.
0: Affirm, the Tamworth Fire Trail also hooks up with Ginnacore Fire Trail, so I'm just wondering if that's in a better state of condition. I'm not sure, over. 9, go ahead.
2: Payments by 250, you on air?
1: 50. Yeah, thanks. Mikkel's wondering if whether it's the Hanacore Fire Trail might be better suited for the heavier trucks that you've just released, over.
2: 250, thanks. Recapture Mental Health North Batemans.
0: No, that's a negative on the wrong side of the river, and that certainly will not get in.
3: Firecom, pump 236, green.
1: Pull 13, fucking clear.

0: Right, Tom Pump, 236 from 1081 Wallace's Gap Road. Just confirming, yes, there are three pole burns with farmer in attendance with tractor and water supply. No structure fire at all, and we are code 4 for station. Pump 236, I received a shot, three pole burns with farmer in attendance, near structure on fire. Farm has sufficient water supply in the tractor on scene. You'll go 4 till 16.
1: Bateman's Bay 250.

0: Thanks. We just got some other notes coming in to say they don't want us anymore, but we will still attend. If you just want to respond R2, and I'll let police know, we'll stand off until they're there.
1: Can you copy that, R2?
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3: Go ahead, 5-6.

Fuck, I'm Major Streak 1. We just intercepted Brave Fire and Rescue leaving the scene. Just two fire burns burning on a property with people in attendance. So we're calling, going to

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2: Firecom Main Street 1, could you just repeat last?

0: And far from Lake George, Judy. The caller that stopped from Nature's Creek, could you also put a stop on Bungador and Braywood, thanks?
1: Okay, copy. Bungador's already acknowledged through the MDT, and I'll send one to Braywood.
0: I also assume that Group 3 also copy.
1: I've already marked available on the MDT.

0: Before I call me Long Sin and Bravo, Luke. Put Long Sin and Bravo. Bravo, responding to Newfoundland Road, crew of 2, OIC is D6.
1: 423, fucking clear.

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0: Yeah, sorry, mate. At this stage, I've got no phone service down here. I'll have to go back to the top of the hill, which I'm not really keen on leaving at this stage, so I'll call as soon as I can.
1: You're all good. Anything further?
0: Nothing at this stage. We have got this fire contained. There's only a little bit of morphing up to do, but all good so far.

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1: RP 412 Alpha Green, just had a smoke detector operating at this location, no fire. We've shut it off.
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0: Right, three, both cars en route to GCH. Officer Marco is in the back with the other guys, and Officer Patterson following behind.
1: Copy, on Marco assisting.

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0: Yeah, copy. It was called in from 1384 Altimer Road. They were reporting about 1 kilometer northwest of that address. From your duty, if possible, if you can attend that address.
1: Thank you to the homeowner. He was a member of the brigade, and we have a fairly good figure on it. Down in Fernley Park, about probably 2 to 3 kilometres away.
0: Copy, 1254, far from clear.

0: Yeah, just an update for you down here. The house slash shed burned. It is 100% loss. We're just in the stage of just mopping up, trying to tidy up as much as we can. Far from that, everything else is fine. Two occupants are doing okay. I was just wondering also now, how far away are the other sevens from coming in? Great news. Thank you for that. No urgency, just tell them to take their time. Use a rough track coming in. It's just mopping up is all we're doing down here at this stage. Dragon 9 clear.
1: Penguin 277, are you on it?
2: 7.
1: Thanks. Cut to hemorrhage out at Owen, please.
2: Alright, drop it down.
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2: 224, yeah, that was...
1: 224, go ahead.
2: There's one now, that other car won't be required, thanks.
1: Yeah, no worries, thank you.
3: I'll spot 228.
1: 228, go ahead.
3: We are on the actual property, but there's three houses close together. Can we get better directions as a description of the house?
1: Copy, I'll give them a call.
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0: Statement's made 228. She said she's the middle house. There's a car out in the front. She said just go past the clothesline to the front door.
1: 28, copy that.

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0: 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Could you mark us responding to the catch?
1: No worries, Lieutenant.

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0: 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Just advising that 1-8 has arrived in Hay and will be here for this afternoon and this evening.
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1: Brakeman's Bay 56.
0: Thank you, Radio. One on board, proceeding to Bermagui for some training. I'm back again tonight.
1: Copy that. What's your intent for Bermagui?
0: Which road works I'm hoping about? 15:10.
1: Copy ETA 15:10. Do you recall what's that check?
0: Repeat, sorry.

0: Apologies, Lightman's Bay. I miscalculated the timing. You was querying if you wanted a welfare check, but you were traveling less than 2 hours.
1: Yeah, that should be alright. Thank you for your fun. 5-6 out.
0: Copy that, 5-6.

0: C-38, King Max is responding. Sorry, it's just on the phone that car calling.
1: C-38, copy SNR.

Park on top, Alpha 224. We are down at 143 Queen Street, Berry, investigating unknown fire at the Rotary Park. There's a small fire underneath the bridge, investigating. Further message to follow. Over.

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0: Having NDT issues, but we're loaded and going to Cleveland Hospital, please.
1: Copy.

Yeah, just an update down here. Our two occupants of the residence are fine. Just still mopping up. A lot of tin on the ground, so it's making it a bit hard to get a full extinguish. But Big Hill are down here now, and we're just continuing mopping up at this stage.

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0: 288 is an electric gate that we can't pull open.
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0: Yeah, copy.

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0: Yeah, Glenn, super app from 143 North Street, Barry. We have flight control extinguishment in place. We will be on scene for some time, blackening out. There's quite a bit of smoke going from under the side of the Princess Highway Bridge. Yeah, if further calls are made due to smoke, the situation is in hand, over.
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Yeah, we've just got our patient in the vehicle. 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

0: 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Code 3 at 40 Ashmont Avenue, Ashmont. We have no signs of fire. We're investigating. 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

0: 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Plumbers in attendance rectifying. 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
1: 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Area's been investigated. Cause was steam from a burst hot water. Plumber is in attendance rectifying issue. You're now code 4. Pump 472, did you overhear?
2: Mission received. We're also code 4, thank you.
1: Comms received, 1424. General clear.
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0: Sir, last call calling, go ahead.
1: Three, thanks. We have very low on fuel, so we're just going to start heading back in the Goulburn direction whilst we refuel.

0: Viacom's RC451 blue.
1: Viacom's RT451, partial blue.

0: the RT451, a single vehicle MVA, vehicle off-road, no persons injured, persons declined, ambulance attendance, police, if they've been responded, can attend. Further message to follow.
1: Icons, rescue tanker 451, received code 3, single vehicle MVA, vehicle is off-road, no person's injured, person has declined, ambulance transport, police to attend if they have been attached. Incident has been passed to police, at 1426, channel clear.
0: Yeah, further message to that, no other services other than the police will be required.
1: Icons, rescue tanker 451, received... RFS not required. 1426, channel clear.

0: Hey, 31, thanks, mate. Just checking, are you, is the medical team still trying to alert this patient?
1: Affirmative, the medical team is just trying to get a central line in this patient now. It's quite complex, we're assisting them.
0: No worries, mate. When you leave the hospital, let me know. I've got the return booking back to the showground.
1: I'll let you know when we're departing the hospital.

0: 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Sorry, guys. Can I just reassign you into a different job? It's just a Cat 3 fall in a shopping centre in Queanbeyan.
1: 7 9 Queanbeyan.

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1: No worries, I'll still get you en route to hospital. 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
0: We're on off stretcher. We're just going to try and finish this and sort out this MDT off before we make ourselves available, if that's okay.
1: Understood, thank you.

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0: Leaving the zone office in Wollongong for Coots Traffic Unit, ETA, 1.5 hours, 1 POV.
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1: 253.
0: Two five three, thanks. I realise where you are. I'm going to have to start you towards one in Crookwell. Person's been on the ground for a little while.
1: Drop it down.

0: sorry, that car, I've got 8248, is it?
1: Great, Unibine 248, just saw the SNR from police. Just confirm you're happy for us to stand down.
0: Thanks. How far off are you?
1: Sorry, Southern, that was broken.
0: Thanks. On my map, it looks like you're not far off. Is that the case?

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1: 241, go ahead.
0: Could you give Officer Webb a call on his mobile at your earliest convenience?
1: Yeah, no worries, we'll do.

0: Fahrgang, schräge Ketten.
1: It's all right. Yeah, we're actually, you know, we expect to be involved in the incident. We're not required, as stated.
2: Copy that, return.
0: Yeah, just an update. Crews are still working around and mopping up this house fire. Still a little bit of heat left right in the middle under many layers of tin. We've done a perimeter check right round it now. It ain't going to go anywhere. So once we've used up our last little bit of water, I think we'll be done and dusted.
1: Corbin 253 to Southern.
2: 253, go ahead.
1: Are you saying ETA for calls in hour 50?
2: No worries, I'll let them know.
0: No, nothing else at this stage, but I will give you a call just before we leave. Landowners are still here. They're going to head into town not too long after us, so all is well.
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1: Flag on Zaddy 451, passy stop.
0: Passy 451, as per previous, police name was now in attendance. No further needs. Police have dismissed. Fire Rescue New South Wales, we are code 4.
1: Fire comes RT 451, received your stop. Police name is both in attendance. No further needs. You're now being released by police. Code 4 at 1453, channel clear.
0: Yes,
1: radios.
0: Southwest. 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
0: I'll let them go, tell them.

0: Same by. Falcon, Falcon, Dragon Captain. 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
2: No worries, I'll drop it on you.
1: Thank you, we're going to go over to West Ops now.
2: They've actually sent it to my board, so you can remain on this channel.

0: Yeah, sorry about that. All right, we're all done down here with this house fly down the end of Newfoundland Road. Middle arm, both Taraga trucks are leaving, and also Big Hill. This fire is out and contained. It is still a little bit hot in the middle, but it's not going to go anywhere. It's just too dangerous with the amount of tin, so it will go out overnight. I'm more than happy to leave it at this stage.
1: This is Vega
0: 263
1: for code 3.
0: No, this will be a complete closure.
1: 263, I'll get southeast
2: regional. Hong Kong, King Hood 1 Yellow, 1 Package Station closing down.

0: 310, Southern Control.
1: 310, go ahead.
0: And just by yourself the notes and the location of this patient, do we want to get a second car running until we get eyes on, please?
1: No worries, I'll get the other guy from the station.
0: Thank you.

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1: Two-four-one, was that you?
0: One, that's for that plane.
1: Thank you. Southern to 41231.
0: 231.
1: Just confirming your status.
0: 231, we're just down at the showground, loading to Hilo.
1: Copy that.

0: Oh, 766, Southern.
1: 766, go ahead.
0: Hey, mate, just giving it a try. Just giving our distance to the scene and the nurse remaining on scene with the patient. Any possibility of a recall in Goulburn?
1: Thanks. We did look at that. First one wasn't available, and I have actually spoken to the nurse, and I'm comfortable just with you guys as the primary response.
0: Yeah, copy, no worries. Thank you.
1: No problem.

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1: I received that RP262, did you receive the code 2? Nothing heard, code 2 via MDT, 1514.
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1: I received RP384, did you copy the code 2?
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1: 1515.
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4: 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I have arrived in Bermagui. I'll be here for some hours, but I'll let you know when I'm leaving.
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0: something golden 909. what was your make ready time?
1: And I just have to go inside and check with my partner. Did you have any outstanding cases?
0: I've got an MVA in Googong. Might have to get you to take a look at.
1: I'll have to check with my partner.
0: Copy, thank you.

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1: Understood, thank you.

0: Hold on, go ahead.
1: Thanks. Are you guys transporting from that location?
0: Hold on, we are transporting to Queanbeyan with our patient.
1: Yeah, not a problem. Thank you.
0: So we'll be departing shortly.
1: No worries.

0: confirm you left 59, copy the transit from Vegas to you.
1: Thank you. We're able to get some aid in the hospital to assist with the first one. We've let AeroMed know that we'll be delayed.

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0: Patient spotted in rescue 208, headed for Canberra. We are clear and available. MDT is just not playing the game in the minute. If possible, would you be able to mark us as we've just got to do extensive restocking and a debrief of the hospital?
1: Yeah, no worries, we'll do.
2: Receive that. Thank you.
1: 40231, thanks. You've spoken to the Don regarding that.
0: We will give them a call.
1: Copy, thank you.
3: Southern Control from Narona 224.
1: 224, go ahead.
3: That's right. Confirm code for it in this location. We won't need any more ambulance resources, but yeah, probably need the police here, mate. If you can get an ETA for them, that'd be great.
1: Yeah, no worries, we'll do. Thank you. Bigger 904,
4: Yoni.
1: Thanks, not required. We might go back to plan A.
4: No worries.
1: Thank you. Remember the 229, I've got a closer car.
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1: Thank you.
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0: 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Do I just have an ATO of my backup's ATO, thanks?
1: Over 909, just your ATA, please. 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Supervisor 81, did you copy that ETA?
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0: Pump's 456, blue code 3137, Aurora Street, making further investigations of it.
1: 1541.

0: thanks. We're on scene. Nice one, Michael. On scene with Fire Rescue, investigating. We'll take cargo control around 17.
1: Charles, on the line 224.
2: 224, go ahead.
1: We now have police on scene. Thanks for organising that. Now we'll just be a little bit doing some paperwork and we'll be clear.
2: Yeah, not a problem. Thank you.
3: Contour Avenue.

0: letting you know that we're on our way out, but we're changing a flat tyre at the moment.
1: Yeah, copy. 1543, 5 and clear.

0: Buckhorn 456 Blue from Aurora Street. Early mail, we have been able to get him up off the ground. He does have some minor injuries. We will stand by with him. Do you have any further ETA on the ambulance? Over.
1: 417, we're at that station.
2: Copy, thank you.
3: Receive that. Early males fallen over, require ambulance ETA. I think it says in your notes there 2 hours. I'll write back to them. Your patient is conscious and breathing in a position of comfort, is that correct?
0: Pycom pump 456, yeah, that's affirmative. He's coherent. Just gained a couple of injuries that need attendance by the ambulance. Not urgent at this stage, so.
3: I receive, I'll pass that through, 1550.

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1: 237, go ahead.
0: I just have on there local, our MDT is not booting up.
1: Oh, yeah, no worries.

0: bottom 456 flying out.
1: Yeah, pump 456, if you'd like to summarise the injuries to the patient, or is there an option to hand over the patient to the care of his wife, I believe? Otherwise, we may have an extended wait on ambulance.
0: If I come 456, receive that, I'll liaise with his wife. And I'll stop the signature of the other.
1: I receive 1553.
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1: Received RP503, did you copy the K2? Viacom's RP503, over, heard code 4, over. 1554.
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1: And west.

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1: Comes 446 replying out.
0: If our comms pump 456, just received a message from ambulance. They're still at least an hour away. They were just requesting a sit rep re-depatient.

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Yeah, receive that. Patient's now sitting in a comfortable chair, conscious breathing. Just has an injury to his toe and a torn muscle in his right thigh. What it is. At this stage, his wife will be taking care of him. We're happy leaving him with her until the ambulance arrives. Have a

0: You're welcome. Come 456, just a quick rep. Your patient is sitting in comfort in a chair, has an injury to the toe and a torn muscle on the right thigh, currently in care of their wife. Fire us, you're about to leave with a stop pending. I'll update ambulance and see what we get from them.
1: Welcome, pump 456, yeah, that's all affirmative. Yeah, stops followed by MDT.
2: Yeah, thanks, Icon. Just letting you know, we are proceeding to the tree light on Old Tanglin Road, crew 4, AF in charge. If you can push that to our pumper MDT, that'd be great. Thank you.
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0: Yeah, Viacom, just letting you know where my vol again.
1: Thank you for that. At 1600, fucking clear.

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0: Thanks. That case has now been cancelled. Patient's been taken to hospital. However, I do have a cat 2 of dopane back in Goulburn. I'll start you to work.
1: Good.
0: Thank you.

0: Crookwall 249, you're actually going to be closer to this one in Goulburn if you can take a look, please.
1: And copy.
0: Thank you. 77, you can return.
1: Sorry.
0: And 53, you can return time.

0: listen to Young T10 for a welfare check.
1: T10, thank you. 238, we're also good. We are loaded, just walking out transport destinations.
0: Understood, thank you.

0: in 264, someone else.
1: 264, go ahead.
2: Lockham, Robertson Pump, blue.
0: 264, just going to be any vehicles in town, just do the nature of the job.

0: What was your message?
1: Yeah, Mike, I'm on scene confirming one large tree burning internally. It started a small grass fire around the tree, which has been extinguished by the homeowner. We will convene with him and put some water on this and try and put it out. If we can keep burrowing on the road, we will require quite a lot of water for this as well. Enough resources for this incident. We've got the homeowner giving us access to his water tank, which has got more than enough water to put this out. So we will call if one old tangle in road control on fire ground 2. Huh?
0: Hydrant 264, sorry, can you repeat?

0: Yeah, I copied all of that message. I don't think that landowner is notified. Could you ask the OIC to confirm and to explain the requirements to the landowner, please?
1: Clear with you, Robinson Pump, Falcon. 16-09, Falcon, clear.

0: Viacom's RP412 Alpha, you've been assigned to an AFA at Bloomfield Hospital, 1502 Forest Road in Orange.
1: Receive that, comms. Code 1, over.
0: Thank you, 412 Alpha. 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

0: Inspector 195, are you on it?
1: 195.
0: Thanks. If you wouldn't mind saying about this cat 2 breathing problems in Young, please.
1: Yeah, no worries. Yeah.
0: Thank you. Harden is on the way.
2: Like, I'm 456. Yeah, that's a very big attack. That is a stop.

car 210, Southern Control. 210, go ahead. You update from C. We have a fast positive patient. We're just trying to stabilize before R12 water. But you know when we're leaving. Understood, thank you.

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0: I have arrived at safely at Coots Crossing. Thanks for traveling with me.
1: Cover that 16 Bravo.
2: Have a go, 7. Uh, 6899, 4 from clear.

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0: We are attending job number 2170. ETA 10 minutes with a crew of 3. Sorry.
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0: Just advised, we are leaving Taralga Station full of water, returning via Goulburn for fuel. Will be available for response. 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
2: RP 445 Alpha Green, stop. Burst coolant hose, no fire, call given in good faith, we're code 4 over.
1: Thanks for your situational awareness. We've received a stop from TMC and Fire and Rescue. Water kills have been sort of done by MBTM, they've acknowledged that, over.
2: Yeah, come on, thanks for letting me know.
1: 1622,
2: Falcon Green. RP 445 Alpha Green, stop. Burst coolant hose, no fire, call given in good faith, we're code 4, over.

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1: Uh, 238, are you guys assisting transport there?
0: If you've got Officer Herbert of Norwood 210 and Officer Smith Single in 238 following R1 to over.
1: Understood, Lamarck, you're assisting type.

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1: 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We'll have a bit of extended car scene time, looking like a non-transport.
0: Understood, thank you. Goulburn 253, I've got a cat to mental health at Woolies in Goulburn, please.
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0: Thank you.
2: Triangle 1. Yeah, mate, can you do me a favour? I've just seen Big Hill's Cat 7 go past and your side doors are open. Can you radio him, please? Yeah, copy that, direct over.
0: 253, just an ETA for police, please.
1: 3 minutes.
0: Copy, thank you.

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1: Did anyone?
0: Two 31, thanks. I'm gonna have to send you on these cat two strokes over Merrill, please.
1: Come here, no worries.
0: Thank you.

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1: 766, go ahead.
0: P2 here, we're just going to move away from scene and complete some paperwork.
1: Understood, thank you.

0: Sorry, 999, you're calling.
1: Suzanne's just confirming you're after Supervisor 81.
0: Yeah, just a scene update, please.
1: Patient's just been loaded into the back of 909 and will be departing shortly.
0: Copy, thanks very much.

0: 31 7 Charlie.
1: 31, go ahead.
0: Just advising ETA or 920, obviously we're quite short, just wondering what the likelihood of a transport car will be.

0: 31 thinks they are the primary response at the moment. Yeah, just see how we go and get them seen. I'll advise them at the AK.
1: Copy, no worries. Just copying that, yeah, no, I'm single.
0: Oh, sorry, yeah. Just realised what you're saying. Yeah, stand by.

Flatline with Rory, arrived on scene at 263 Howells Cross Road. It is a pile burn that is well attended and supported. Small composition, no risk of spread. Happy to close down and return back to station. Over.

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1: Wellington 4-5.
0: Yeah, Radio Wellington 4-5 has returned back to HQ and standing down, over.
2: Peter's on the phone. Supervisor 81, go ahead.
1: Copy that.
3: Yeah, thanks very much. Patient's now been loaded into 909. Thanks very much for their help. They're going to transport the patient to a 2CH. I'm now clear.
2: Thanks for your help.

0: 快喝一口来吧。253. Thanks for letting me ask permission, call five. Which location can we put it on the first slash?
1: Sorry, mate. It's just like echoing in the background. Can you repeat?
0: Hey, sorry, I'm just not. Can you go again, please?
1: Can you just repeat your last message, please?
0: Hi, we're looking at the sedation pathway with this patient. Can we get another crew, please?
1: Yeah, copy, no worries. Stand by. Shout out to Goldwyn 7, sorry, Bell 766. Thanks, guys. Sorry, are you doing an untransport at all?
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2: Charlie 7 Bravo.
1: That would be fantastic, please. They're just in Goulburn.
2: Charlie 7 Bravo, return to station, close from down.
3: 1662, Falcon clear. 6 NRs, which clear the restraint. Sorry. Clear.
1: Thank you. Coming up to Goulburn 253, you've got 766. Actually, you're in Goulburn. That'll be less than 5-10 minutes.
0: Okay, no worries.

0: Later, Simon.
1: Who was that last car calling? You didn't get any of your number. Go ahead.
0: Or 28A. Just checking to see if you had any luck on contacting any closer crews. We're currently a 70-minute run time from this cap too.

0: Mayday. Thanks for that. Another crew will be prepared at this stage. We'll be arriving after our knock-off time. So let's see how we go.
1: Copy, top.
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1: Fullerton 7.
0: Yeah, Fullerton 7's arrived at station and closing. Clear.

0: Sorry, was that 250 SNR?
1: Yep, 250 SNR. Cheers.
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0: Radio. I'm headed up to Warialda from Bingra headquarters to do a job ready, and one POB will be under 1 hour there, and yeah.
1: Travel safely. 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
2: 909, we are coming to a 66-year-old male, 66, who is meeting T1 from Criteria. Patient was travelling on electric motorbike, approximately 15 to 20 kilometres per hour, swerved, fell on right-hand side. Bike also landed on patient's lower limbs. Query, head strike, patient was wearing a helmet, full recollection of event. Patient has obvious deformity to right mid-shaft lower leg with associated severe pain and swelling. Patient complained of altered sensation in right foot. The current treatment is as follows: C-collar, pelvic binder, 4 milligrams IV on DAMS, 3 mils on the Soxy, 150 micrograms of IV fentanyl. Current vital signs: GCS 15, heart rate 76, blood pressure 160/86, SpO2 95% room air, breath rate 18, temp 37.4. We are 15 minutes away.

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0: 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Can I get you out to Merrill, please, for Cat 2?
1: Copy.
0: Thank you. Bangalore 288, you can return.
1: Copy, thank you.

0: 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I was happy to just throw up for a complete time, please.
1: Thanks, mate. 1714. Good night.

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0: Like I'm a 463 blue. My comms, Pumper 463, Party Blue. Well, I'm Pumper 463 Blue. Could you mark an ambulance in attendance, thanks?
1: 253
0: is coming. Receive, Pumper 463, ambulance in attendance, 1719, channel clear.
1: 253, go ahead. 3, thanks. Can I need call back for a code 3, please? Yeah, no worries, I'll get him up.

0: Three things. We're coming to you with a approximately 45-year-old male presenting with dystonic reactions, very clearly drug affected. His odds are as follows.
1: Premium 219 to Southern.
2: 219, go ahead.
1: Just noting these new notes, is there an IC available in the area to attend?
2: Thanks, I'll take a look and let you know.
0: Rating at 97% on room air, currently got a rest rate of 26%, an end tidal of 34, heart rate of 133 monitored in a sinus tap, temp of 35.8, BGL of 6.3, a GCS of 9, made up of 2, 2 and 5. His pupils are a size 2, 6. He has had a total of 225 milligrams of IM ketamine. He's also currently receiving some oxygen. We're coming from the Woolies car park, so we're going to be about 2 minutes.
2: 271, go ahead. Station Kaz here, details when you're ready.
0: Ken is approximately a 45-year-old male. Odds are as follows. 97% fat, resting at 26, end tidal of 34, a heart rate of 133, or monitored in a sinus tach, BP of 155 systolic, temp of 35.8, BGL of 6.3, GCS of 9, made up of 2, 2, and 5.
2: 271, go ahead.
1: 12 male, head strike, footy game, conscious and breathing, vomiting post head strike, and one of us will probably take them to Maria.
2: Understood, thank you. Sorry, I didn't get the age there.
1: 16.
2: Copy that, I'll make up the job shortly. Bungador 288. Southern Bungador 288.
1: 88.

0: 88, thanks. I've got a Queen Bean car not far off scene in Sutton. Can I get you guys heading there as well?
1: 288, copy, drop it down.
0: Thank you. Queen Bean 219, thanks. I haven't got any ICPs in the vicinity, but Bunganore 288 just in by Wong at the moment.
1: Visa.

0: 7 Maria 237.
1: 37, yeah, thanks. We're mobile, but we haven't got anything on our screen yet.
0: Copy, thank you. Coming down.
1: Thanks. Can you just let us know over the air what the details are? Our MDT is just playing up.

No worries. Going to a Cat 3 traumatic, a 12-year-old male hit shoulder and went down. Patient's located on the showground behind the rodeo ground at Aquaman Oval. Palmaki responding time.

0: Southern Ops, Maria 283. We're going to respond part 2 to this case, thanks. Sorry, R1. I thought that's what you meant. I was going to confirm. No worries, I'll make a note of it. Thank you. Yeah, if you can advise when you get on scene, the room is heading up as well.
1: Hey, copy.
2: River 214, Southern Ops.
0: 214.
2: For mobile for that ITP assist.
0: Thank you. The crew is not yet on scene. They'll advise when they get on scene.
2: Full copy. What address are we going to? Thanks.
0: It's called South Coast Heart Rhythm, 40 Train Street in Browley.
2: Train Street, Browley. Thanks so much.
0: Yep.
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0: 224, go ahead.
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0: Yeah, not a problem.

0: 4-7.
1: Two 1-4, go ahead.
0: Watch that rising RNZT isn't turning on. So we'll have to run manually. We're now mobile.
1: Thanks, copy that. Not a problem. Not sure if you got the details. 76-year-old male, bradycardic, dizzy, heart rate 40 to 45.
0: It's a cat too, I presume.
1: Well, it's coming as a cat 3, but the Marine crew is travelling urgent. I made a note that you'll be travelling urgent.
0: Well, if it's appropriate, we'll travel cat 2 until called off or otherwise, just because of the distance.
1: Yeah, that's fine. Thank you.

0: Cyclone Papa 209, received your stop from 2748 East Street, East Albury. You had an elderly resident locked out of house who could not gain entry. Access was gained to the residence. No fire brigade action was required, and your code 4, is that all correct, sir?
1: Cyclone Papa 209, correct.
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1: Go ahead.
0: Tampa, Four, calling Tampa, Route 2, coming home base from Wall Creek Station, picking up another member on the way for training tonight. Be available.
1: Yeah, copy that. Fire, I'm clear.

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0: Yeah, Pumpfield of Lake Blue, further to Arcade 3, police in attendance. There is some confusion around the location of this resident. Police are checking with another address in another suburb, so we're standing by. 207 Alpha can continue on, but I suggest under normal road conditions, as we're just standing by at this stage, over.
1: Fire comms, Papa 488, received your code 3, police in attendance. There's some confusion around the location of the incident. The police are checking another address in another suburb, and Rescue Papa 207 Alpha under normal road conditions at this stage. Fire comms, Rescue Papa 207 Alpha. Looks like they're nearby anyway. 1743, channel clear.

0: 45, turn off another light, green. Pumper 4, double 8, passing stop.
1: Fire confident, hill 7, blue.

0: Big Hill 7, got a bushfire reportedly opposite side of the old Hume Highway. We'll see from Top Eagle Lane. Started in the last 45 minutes. Approximate size 200 metres.
1: Yeah, pump foot up light green. Person located has another address. No action required here. Police have left the scene. All our appliances are code 4. RFS were in attendance. They're code 2.
2: Yeah, hey, responding crew of 2, OIC SDC, over.
0: Copy that, fine, come clear.
3: Fire comms, pumper 488, receive your stop, person located at other address, no fire brigade action required, all appliances are code 4, RFS is in attendance, and code 2, 1746, channel clear.
2: Fire comms, Big Hill 7, please.
0: Go ahead.
2: Are you also attaching the ruler to this incident, over?
0: Yeah, that's affirmative. You are on air and available. You've been attached in addition to the normal paging.
2: Receive that, over.
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4: 283, thanks very much. You can call the IC off. This patient has been, this bradycardia has been an ongoing issue for him since April. He's asymptomatic, heart rate between 40 and 50, blood pressure 120 on 60. We are right to handle. Thank you very much.
0: Southern Pebble Studio, we've just got reportedly a bushfire, started in the last 45 minutes, approximately 200 metres. Hume Highway, we're all in.
6: Transition pump, 428 Green.
4: 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Maria 214, you can return.
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4: Southern Queanbeyan 219, are you in there?
8: 219, sorry, where are you going?
4: 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IC crew at Canberra are offloading if you needed an ICP crew.
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1: 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We have 6 people on board. 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
1: 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Responding to report of grass fire on the highway, crew of four, captain in charge.
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2: Pandora 2887. Sorry, just on the phone, that car calling. Two 88, Officer Stahl is in 219, and I'll be following them up to TCH. No worries, I'm happy assisting. 2537. 253, go ahead.
3: Thanks. Just dropping both of our boys back to their car over at Woolies, and I'll return to the hospital to complete a decontamination and a cash sheet.
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0: Eagle 7 is on side at Eagles Lane. We are just going to go up the top of the Eagles Lane to try and get a bearing on this, over.
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0: Go ahead, Marine 1 Alpha.
1: Yeah, fire comm. I'll guarantee you that this fire is a notified fire. This was called in the same thing a couple of weeks ago. It's at a property named Myruna, and they can see it from Eagles Lane, but it's about 3 or 4 k's away from there. Over.
0: Yeah, copy that. Did you have the street that the notified burn was on?
2: Yeah, I was 7627.
3: 7667, go ahead.
1: Myruna Lane, Myruna Lane, and Myruna is the name of the property. Over.
0: Copy that. Fire comm clear. I'll just check that out.
2: Clear from assisting 253. You want for us to start heading back towards power?
3: Yep, that's affirmative.
2: Perfect, and thank you for your hospitality. Have a great night.
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4: Crew 4, crew 5, OIC captain, heading up about Tamar for a meeting tonight. Over.
0: Copy that. All right, I'm clear.
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1: Viacom's Cat 340 green.
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0: Pass, you stop.
1: Yeah. 340 green. House where I call Trafalgar Avenue, smoke due to a clogged chimney. In code 2 Bravo, we're code 4.
3: 53, you are all good, thank you. Just working on extrication if that was for us.
2: Copy, thank you.
0: I received that. I'll update police and ambulance who were put on as protocol for house fire. Clock chimney only, no further needs. Pump 340 Bravo, hope you copied that code 2.
4: Viacom 340 Bravo, receive that code 2, code 4.
0: All received, 1805.
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5: HB228, we're code 3 at 24, Belinda Close, Birkenvale. We can see a small campfire potentially in the bush. Just going in to have a look, make further investigations, over.
6: Rule and 1 Alpha, just to confirm, there aren't any notified burns on that street that you provided for before, but there is one further back on 14 Old Hume Highway, which obviously leads down that way. Viacom clear, 1805.
0: Investigating a small campfire, probably in the bush, at 1805.
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8: Yeah, Viacom, Marulan 1 Alpha. I've just liaised with Big Hill. They can see this fire, and I've spoken to the landowner at Myruna, and he said, yes, he has fire out there, and he had notified about a week and a half or 2 weeks ago. Over.
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2: 369.
10: Could you sign us off our day shift? Our PC is frozen, and then we'll start back on the front call. Thank you.
9: Sam, is that 10 minutes for the police?
6: Yeah, copy that for Rule 1 Alpha. Southern Table and Studio, you copy?
2: That's all done. Have a good night. Ah, yeah, it looks like it is 10 minutes.
5: Southern Table and Studio, receiving the IA, over.
6: Marulan 1 Alpha has been in contact with landholder on Marulan Lane, just saying that they provided notification for a burn and they do have fire on the ground, and that does mark the vicinity of the called-in fire.
5: We could we put a stop on this line as well, either?
6: Yeah, copy that. We'll place a stop on this job. Marulan 1 Alpha, if you're happy, we've also got that new job for you down on Weir Road in Tallaght.
8: Yeah, copy that, Viacom. Weir Road. We'll head down that way now. We'll put a stop on the Myruna job. I wouldn't be surprised if they're related. Someone may well be able to see the fire from that address as well. 1 Alpha clear.
6: Yeah, copy that. What we may do is leave this incident open as an option to prevent repeat calls off the Hume Highway, Southern Table and Studio.
9: 25 to Sydney.
5: Tom, Sun Tavern, Judy, acknowledge that and totally agree. Over.
6: 25. Radio, this is Corowa 19. Receive, Viacom clear.
1: Ahead, Corowa 19.
9: Officer Murphy is on board 847. Can you please mark me following up to Liverpool Hospital?
2: Copy.
6: Radio 19 has arrived at Albury. We'll be here for training for the next couple of hours. 19 out.
8: Viacom, Big Hill 7, yellow.
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8: Yeah, we're finished at this location. Over, what would you like us to do?
6: If you guys like to take a stop and stand down, every chance that this reported new location is just this same burn. Thank you very much for your turnout and assistance this evening. Viacom clear.
8: Received and understood. 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Over.
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6: 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Viacom clear.

0: Control, C3216 Alpha Blue, update for this incident. It's a two-car MVA, no person's trapped. Drivers are being assessed by ambulance personnel. Fluid on roadway has been rendered safe by fire and rescue, over.
1: Receive that. Sorry, sir, was that your blue or your green?
0: Blue, over.
1: 1810, general green.

0: Yes, hi, I'm Suncover and Judy. The job at Lee Road, Geelong, that's where the call is made, or the person made the call, and they could, I'm seeing that it, they can see glow and smoke from flames in the vicinity, and my Una drive is just to the north of that location, huh?
1: Copy so far.
0: Okay, and I would imagine that it would be the same incident, huh?
1: Yeah, copy that. Did you want to mark it as the same incident or let Marulan continue on and investigate?
0: Talon's not that far away from coming up, even if they could get a person to go up Mawari Drive and check it out on that side, Adam.
1: Yeah, copy that. Talon is coming on air. Did you want you to stand down at Marulan 1 Bravo and 1 Alpha?
0: I think so. No, actually, no. Keep them going, just in case it is something different on my water drive, over.
1: Received. Mike, I'm clear. 1812.
0: You clear.

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3: Just advising, we have arrived at Waterfall Land Search Area. Over.
4: Copy that.

0: Wonderful, thanks. Just so you know that 862 is in the process of offloading to aged care too. And just running by this plan with you, 857 is an 1800 finish. The intention is for them to have a hot swap with 851 now available, doing the hot swap back to Camden Estia for patient Curtis. And just running past your secondary plan for 852, which is a midnight finish, currently offloading and resus, seeing if they could take the patient for 846, which is an 1800 finish.
1: Copy that. I don't have the booking yet for 851, but it's fine for 852 to take over 846.
0: Copy that, no worries. Do you mind letting us know when the booking drops down in the queue for us?
1: Of course, we'll do. I'll drop it on 851 once it's ready.
2: Copy, all waiting patiently.

0: 911 Alpha Blue.
1: Go ahead.
0: Strike on Courier 5, AYC Senior Deputy, over.

0: Yeah, it could be the Talon 1 Alpha. We'll get you attached to the job. There is a belief that this may be a similar incident to one called in off Waruna Drive that's already been called in. Royal 1 Alpha and 1 Bravo are also investigating.
1: Copy that, Flycon.

0: Yes, Michael Morphy, liaised with Talon Captain, who is out on Lawarry Drive. He definitely can see fire from there, and he's quite certain that it is that same fire, Myruna fire. Over.
1: Yeah, copy that. Southern Talon's duty, did you want me to merge these two incidents together?
2: Tom, Southern Talon's duty. If you can merge both and keep them both open and bug down then, we can see them both. Brigades Rulon and Talon down, over.
1: Yeah, copy that. Thank you all units for turning out to this. We'll leave the incident open just to prevent repeat calls and we'll close it off later this evening. Fire comm clear, 1820.
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4: 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Just advisory from the Waterfall Search Command. 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
4: 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Southwest Cluster, go ahead.
8: Yeah, we're just advising departing private residents, 1 POB, making a pit stop at Campbelltown, then heading to the land search, ETA 40 minutes.
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8: 19 Mountain.

0: 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Eight to seven.
1: Judy Double Eight, go ahead.
0: Thank you. Officer Styles back on board. We're just heading back to Bungendore.
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3: Copy that.
0: I have a patient here with approximate 5 centimetre laceration to the palm of their left hand. It is an involving arteries spurting blood. I've managed to address it and stop the bleeding. Do you have any idea of an ETA for my backup?
1: Supervise. Eden 226, just going to reassign you to a tattoo in Eden.
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0: 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No, no, no, that didn't come through.
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0: 909, copy. We'll go help out. Just so you know, we are not adequately stocked at last. Copy.
1: Icon, we're as close as we can get. Apparently, it's pretty wet. And it appears to be a controlled burn. We'll just check out for some details. Over.
2: 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Fire complete.
0: Then can you please also mark us 2K sheets behind?
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0: Doesn't the supervisor 81?

0: 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It's not a night. Just confirm me that we're responding R1 or R2.
1: Supervisor, 81, do you copy?

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0: I copy that. 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
1: FICOM, CP216 Alpha, green. 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
3: 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Sorry, I was dealing with a patient. 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
0: That's affirmative. 909, we're requesting if it's R1 or R2.
3: Yeah, thanks. R2 is suitable. 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
0: Goblin 909, Supervisor 81 has advised R2. 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
0: 9, copy R2. Our ETA is approximately 25 minutes. It would be faster to make wait for the night shift.
4: 7119.
6: CP277 replying.
2: Yeah, CP277 from ambulance, they're just wanting us to confirm the address. Do you have a street number at all?
5: Advising 7019 has arrived safely in Trundle. Over.
4: Copy that.
0: Supervisor 81, do you copy?
5: 7019 out.
6: CP277 ambulance is on scene. Over.
2: Ambulance on scene, will disregard at 18:31.
3: Yeah, thanks, copy that. I'm able to manage here until night shift. If they're that far away, that's fine, thank you.
0: Copy, we'll take them off and send night shift. Confirming you're right for us to turn around and return to complete our paperwork from the last case.
7: That's affirmative 909.

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1: Be advised, we are en route to Waterfall RFS for land search for POV. Expected time of arrival is 7:05.
0: 277 Blue. One male, come off an e-bike. Ambulance are in attendance. Treating patient who is not responding to pain. Please standing by to assist the ambulance. Over.
2: Copy that.
3: Control to Crookwell at 249 for a welfare check.
4: 29, sorry, can you repeat?
5: I receive the update, one male for the e-bike, ambulance on scene, treating a patient who's not responding to pain, standing by to assist the ambulance at
3: 18:33. 249, just a welfare check, thanks.
4: 9, yeah, all good. We are now proceeding to Crookwell Hospital with the patient on board. Just have still no reception here.
3: Copy that, thank you.

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0: We're heading to the land search in Heathcote for POB, ETA 30 minutes.

Yeah, copy that, Bankstown 3-2. 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All units stand by, going to the Heathrow land search. We may have possible information that the person may have been found. All measures on call.

0: Metro call signs attending the Heathcote land search. That is a stand-down and missing person has been found. All units can return to headquarters, and thank you for your turnout.
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0: 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I believe we still have Liverpool 5-6 and Bankstown 5-6 en route. If you could please advise them that the person of interest has been located and they can stand down from this incident, that would be greatly appreciated.
1: Yeah, A-Firm, Waterfall Command, we've spoken to Sydney RCO and we've stood down Bankstown, Liverpool and Southwest Cluster 19 from the land search.
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0: Evening from Queanbeyan in 913, you've got McAvoy and Smith. I've made an error with the portables there. If you get a chance, we can fix those up. And we have P1 crew, Bineshi and Green. We just don't have a DD car available for them at the moment. 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
1: Thank you, we'll drop that down to you. And when the other car is ready, we've got a Cat 2 in Queanbeyan for them.
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15: Very good evening from Garmin Station in 265. You have Lost in Gibbs, and in 222, you have single off the Grayson, all the five portals until 0700. Have a gentle evening.
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2: Yeah, copy that, Casino 31. 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
1: 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Have a good night. 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
22: 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Thanks.
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0: 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However, I'll have to remain at Queanbeyan until 2:19 to get back from Canberra as my other girlfriend crewmate is on that crew.
1: Understood.

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1: How you doing? Three, thanks. You'll do a decontamination, KK. Should be about to clear you in like 5 seconds.
0: Copy. We're just going to put you out of service.
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1: JCC, can we please head you to Maria for the shift?
0: Yeah, I'll just grab some goodies and I'll be off.
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0: Yurima 214, we're actually going to head you to Burmese for the shift, please.
1: Just confirming, instead of heading to Maria, I'm heading to Bermuda for the shift.
0: That's affirmative.
1: I'll turn around.

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0: Just advising, we have returned to Heathcote LHQ and are standing out for the evening. 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

0: 5550 9 Blue. Update from 3 Compton Street, North Gosford. We've got a 9-year-old male. He's had a head knock. Dizzy. And maybe call. Well, can we ask for paramedics on this? So I'd like to get him checked out before we leave. Over.
1: Hi, Comms 5509. Received your update. You've got a 90-year-old male who's had a head knock. He's experiencing dizziness. You require paramedics to attend to check out before you leave. 1906, channel clear.

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Thank you. Change of plans. We're going to get you to proceed to the scene, and then we'll get the double from your room to meet you there, and then you can meet your partner back at the station once you're done.

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1: Understood, thank you. 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Copy, I'll fix it now.
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3: Two three four.
1: Hi, MVP's
3: not turning on. Are you able to mark me heading to the
1: Copy, I'll head you up. Just let me know when you get there.

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4: 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Ambulance are now on scene, assessing patient, over.
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0: Am I still meeting my partner at the job?
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0: 241 is ready to head back to Goulburn with Officer Paulides and Officer Webb on board. We're just having trouble moving Paulides over, and I think he's done now. Thanks.
1: 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Go safe.
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1: 914?
0: No, 4. Are the other GDs available?
1: That's a negative there at hospital.

0: Kirby. Just a non-clinical assist here. R2 suspected enough. We'll get some payment from Block, but we're definitely going to hand with extrication on this one.
1: Copy, thanks. I'll check for fires on it now.
0: Thank you very much.

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1: Thank you, yes, I missed your call. Copy the case details, I'll go back to station and pick Sarah up.
0: Copy, thanks, yeah. I've had a chat with Ocean Link Station.

0: Young 275, 27. 275. Thank you. Just a sign off time for Officer Bella. And could you please assign me to pull off on call? Thanks.
1: 1955, Officer Bella, and copy, I'll assign you over.
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1: 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Good night. Thank you.
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0: Mike, I'm 5314 Week K3 at Gunnilar Hospital. There is no fire here. This is an ongoing fault with the system. Pump 229 can take a code 2, please. 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
1: LHQ, this is Yes 56, over.
2: LHQ, well.
3: Flycon Top 374, received, Code 3. Alarm is operating, that's on a fire investigating 2011, general clear.
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1: LHQ, can we have the fourth grid reference, please?
2: 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Your next grid reference is 7519-4030. 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
1: So confirming 7519-4030. Over.
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0: Copy that, LHQ. Yeah.

0: LHQ to previous unidentified call sign, please repeat. Over.
1: Yes, 5-6. I'm requesting three words for the last coordinates you gave us. Over.

0: three words for the last call sign are hello, bamboo, leaflet. I spell hotel, echo, Lima, Lima, Oscar, bamboo, Bravo, Alpha, Mike, Bravo, Oscar, Lima, Echo, Alpha, Foxtrot, Lima, Echo. 5-6, did you receive that?
1: Yeah, copy, LHQ, we received that information out.

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1: 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How's your stop?
0: 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We've code 4.
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1: Go ahead.
0: Yeah, we just had a bit of a radio malfunction. Did you get that last message, over?
1: Negative.
0: Yeah, Gloss 80PC is back at the station. We're remaining open, over.
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0: A couple of questions about this. Are the police going to know where we, can the police tell us where we need to meet them? 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

Young 275 to 7. Thank you. Could I just get a sign off time for myself and signing myself on for a call now? 2031, thank you.

913, do you copy the notes on the job? Thanks, so I'm just trying to figure out whereabouts on Bombay Road they would like us to meet them. 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
1: 913, stand by. 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
0: Costco's Judy. Receive, thank you, 58, no troubles.
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4: Yeah, acknowledging the fire call back out, fire money with each other.
5: Yeah, copy that. We've got reports the last 3 days the occupant has been burning tyres in their yard, strong smell and a lot of smoke. However, there is a burn notification for this address.
4: Yeah, receive that. Keep them rolling though. Thanks, that'd be great.
5: Copy that. Fire call clear.

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0: 2,
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0: 249, go ahead. 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
5: Come on, MacArthur Judy, we've just got the smell of burning, very strong since 5 p.m. Informant spoken with neighbours, they can't figure out where the smell is coming from.
4: Yeah, cover that, could come out of all the parks, but I'll leave it to them and I'll monitor things.
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6: Yeah, they're responding to pager activations.
5: Yeah, copy that. I'll drop it on your MTT. Fire, come clear.
6: So good on my last. We'll have a crew for the 1 Alpha also.
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3: Mini One, we've got reports from the neighbour for the last 3 days. The occupant has been burning tyres in their yard with a strong smell. There is a burn notification for this address.
0: Can you just advise whether this is going to require a walk into the bush for this patient? The lat and long they've given seems to be a bit off the road, possibly a kilometre. We have no information as to whether there's a track leading to where they need us to assess this patient. A little more advice would be greatly appreciated. Thanks.
1: Nine 913, the police have noted that they'll meet you there and take you in.
2: Responding with a crew of three. OIC DC.
3: Copy that. Fine, come clear.
0: Thank you. That's what I'm trying to clarify. Take us in by road or by foot?
1: Stand by.

0: 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There is a strong smell of smoke, plastic burning smoke. We're just investigating.
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1: Go ahead and tell me with Deputy Group 2.
0: Yeah, Deputy Group 2, back home, nice and closing down, thanks.
1: Have a good evening. Fire, come clear.

0: motorcycles, not 447. We've just liaised with the resident at number 17. 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
1: 447, received your update. 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Unfortunately, incident was passed as an ISM by police. There is no call information available. Would you like that as your stop?
0: Thank you, Fire Calls. We'll just investigate the area and pass a message shortly.
1: 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Investigating further. 27, channel, please.
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0: Inspector 195, copy. They're clearing safety concerns.
1: Oh, sorry, I didn't copy your last.
0: The call taker is clearing scene safety concerns.
1: No worries. Do we have an ETA for police? And do you have an address? My MDT is just lighting up.
2: No, I'm on CAT 2. Are we primary or are we backing up?
0: 311, the dom will get there first.

0: Inspector 195, no EPA from the police. The address is 5 Keyville Drive in Young.
1: For that, I'll, I'll give you a report.
0: Copy.

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1: 210, go ahead.
0: Ten, thanks. We're about 15 minutes out of town. Can we be at any assistance with the Tom?
1: That's all negative. I don't require you. Sorry, stand by.

0: Quite commonly one yellow. Go ahead, Mooney one.
1: Chitanya, we'll get you to stand by while we wait for Ku to come on. Thank you.
0: Yeah, Falcon, we're on scene. We've checked out the fire. No issues or definitely no need for further resources on this one. Just going to check the details of the notification. We've uploaded photos of Fire Mapper, and we'll check in again shortly.
2: Yeah, copy that. I'm just confirming there's no plastics or tyres being burnt.
0: Yeah, Falcon, looks like there is some leftover metal, likely from tyres, but no sign of plastics.
2: Copy that. 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
6: 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Flight comms, pump 440 green.
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2: Flight comms, pump 440, partially stop.
6: Flight comms, pump 440 green from Unit 7, 1 Clipper Road now. We had foodstuffs alight. It was extinguished by switching off and removal prior to brigade arrival. 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

0: It's not even talking, Inspector 195.
1: Inspector 195, go ahead.
0: Yeah, thank you. 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He is refusing, not requiring any of our services, so we're at setup.
2: Copy,
1: thank you. I'll call everyone off.

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0: Qualcomm CP239, if there's no fire at your location, police have just updated saying Bonanza Street and Erie Street.
2: Maria 237.
1: See that we have just arrived on location at 86 Ryan Lane. If there's no sign of fire, we'll head to Bonanza and Air Street. 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
2: 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I've tried, but unsuccessful.
3: Copy.

0: Yeah, fuck, we weren't able to get the burn notification to confirm out of the residence at 42A. We got a name and phone number, which may match your records, Steve, something or other. The fire itself looks like it's pretty much out. It's just a little bit of smouldering, so no risk with that. Although we didn't see any tires, the metal was left over from it, so it seems pretty likely. Over.
1: Yeah, copy that. The burn notification number that we had was 176364. You copy? And I believe the name of the applicant's the same.
0: Yeah, that's correct. Steve Knight, that's the one. So we're just wrapping up now and just about to take off.
1: Copy that. 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
1: Inspector 195, I'm now back at residence. Right to resume on call.
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0: 2114, thank you. Greenborough 58 has arrived back at Greenborough headquarters and is standing down for the night.
1: Good night.
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0: If one blue, could you give us a unit number for this call over?
1: Five calls, just want 241. I can give you the caller's number. 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
1: Go ahead.
0: Yeah, if we could just reach out to Erskine Park and just see if we've got a suit rep from the incident.
1: Yeah, copy that. Erskine Park 1 Alpha, Firecom.

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0: Stand by, come up without the duty.
1: 241, blue update from unit number 7, number 2, Forest View Way. 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Smell of burning in toilet, possibly from burnt out fan. Investigating roof space with tick at 2122, channel clear.
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0: 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No fire spread. And we're code 4, over.
2: 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Crew's getting to work extinguishing. 5x5 pile consisting of various materials. Crews will be departing very shortly. Further stop before.
3: Yeah, copy that. Just confirming the illegal pile burn.
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3: 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Erskine Park 1 Alpha, if I can also get an updated address for this incident.
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2: Yeah, copy that. Fire, I'm clear, 2130.

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1: Yeah, right 56, leaving Ringer, heading back to right LHQ, ETA, 20 minutes.
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1: Go ahead.
0: Thanks, Falcon. We've released Horsley Park on Alpha from this incident. Remainder crews are continuing to mop up, and we'll grab some land data details for the district office.
1: Copy that. Falcon clear.
2: And sorry, we're all good here. Managing some treatment.
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0: Falcon Foxtrot 12 to 18, a fine way Mount Vernon. Crews have extinguished the pile, are currently in the process of getting landed the details for the G-Officer. All crews are returning and back on.
1: Copy that, Falcon clear, 2136.

Rock Holmes Opry, 503 Green. Rock Holmes Opry, 503. Watch your stop. Rock Holmes Opry, 503 Green, incident complete from Schubert Prison in Kirribill. Elderly female extricated from the house. She's been transported to the hospital. We're code 4, over. Viacom 0503, receive your stop. Elderly female extricated and transported to the hospital. Now code 4. 2138, channel clear.

49, just advising of a slight delay here. There is another patient who is currently being booked in through patient transport, the transport portal, who is a higher priority. Doctor's just trying to see if she can get that pushed through so we can take that patient over lights and sirens first. Copy, we'll let you know when we have it.

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1: Viacom, this is number 468 Alpha.
0: Corral 349.
2: Viacom, this is number 468 Alpha, flash a message.
0: I just had a second booking come through. Is the patient you were talking about Erica Mills?
1: Viacom 468 Alpha from the SO. We have one female and one dog released from the lift. Combined effort from VRA and New South Wales Fire Brigade or Fire Brigade Rescue. We will be code 4 very shortly, sending a stopover.
0: 49, that's correct. Meeting sepsis criteria, requiring a stop to say urgent transport. Copy, we'll swap you over.
2: Falcon Spot 468 Alpha, as you did not prefix with blue or green. Did you want that as your stop?
0: Copy that, thank you. We'll load Erica Mills and come back to the other one later.
1: Just make it a blue message for the moment. Yes, I will send the green shortly.
2: Comms received on female patient released from lift. Combined effort from VRA and fire rescue. 2152, general clear.

0: 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Goldwyn 222. Just after your ETA to clear, I've got a Cat 3 mental health in Maryland for you. Triple 2, copy that. We will be clear within the next 5 minutes, just completing some paperwork. Copy.
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0: NC647. 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
0: 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Arrive for a complete time, please.
1: 21:58, good night.
0: Good night.

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1: No, 13, thanks. Red M1. We just loaded, about to depart, transporting one to Queanbeyan Hospital.
0: Copy, thank you.

0: Yeah, 210-712.
1: G10, go ahead.
0: And we tied it up in rock for sound of time, please.
1: 2205, good night.
0: 805, thanks very much. Have a good night. Cheers.

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1: About 376, pass message.
0: Yeah, Mark Armstrong, 376 Blue. Can you please mark us as code 1? We're just having MDT issues.
1: I'm 376, showing code 1 already on our system, 22 and 9.

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1: Purple is declared alpha, go ahead.
2: Python 468 Alpha, we're blue code 3. We've got police and ambulance in attendance. What is the investigator at this time, over?
1: Python 468 Alpha, received code 3. Police and ambulance in attendance, you're investigating.
0: Control of Bernie 267 for a welfare check.
3: Oh, sorry, just 3 6 cash. We're nearly flooded.
0: Okay, thank you.

0: 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Just press the button now.
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0: They will be urgently transporting to Von Valle, yes.
1: Copy.
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0: Hi, Comms. 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Just a sit rep for you. We've got one vehicle into a wall. No pushes trapped. No fuel or any oil leaking. Police and ambulance in attendance. No further needs. Further message to follow, over.
1: Now, Pump 46 Alpha. Safety update. One vehicle into the wall. No person trapped. No leak. Police and ambulance in attendance. We've got no further needs. 2213. Pump 514, did you ever hear? Take a go to.
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1: 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We'll speak to you next time.

Welcome, 468 Alpha, stop from Scenic Drive, 3-10 switch. We've had one vehicle into a wall, no person shot, no person's injured. Police are remaining on scene with one lane closed. A tow truck will be in attendance in a couple of minutes. We'll code 4 back to 468 station, over. 468 Alpha, as previous, one vehicle into a wall. You're leaving incident with police, tow truck to attend, one lane's closed, Elko 4, 22-22, 22, 22.

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3: 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GG5, go ahead.
4: 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There's no one there. We're just going to have a drive around the block, etc., and have a look with the patient. We'll let you know how to go.
3: Copy, we'll do a callback. All cars, standby, less urgent, just making a callback.

0: 63, sorry, I think cut off before. Yeah, we're happy to go to it. If it ends up being quite convoluted, we might just call for a dressing watch.
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2: 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Finally back in the bay from Bermagui due to rain delays and signing off. 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

0: 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Two, three, nine, go ahead.
1: 3-2 from Lala Hospital, please.

we are bringing you a 66-year-old male in respiratory distress. Patient has been experiencing acute shortness of breath with right-sided pleuritic pain worsening through breathing. Pulse is hollow, GCF 15, starting at 97% on 8 litres, breath rate 35, heart rate 80.

0: 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Our ETA will be sent.
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0: Yeah, 5-1-2-5-3 Blue from Herford Sawmill, Hawthorne Street, Hare Street Casino. We have fire in a open sawmill. 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We have tanker located around the back. 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Police are in attendance. Staff are also in attendance. We'll require energy authority to isolate power, and further messages will follow.
1: 1253, fire in an open sawmill, crews at work, with a line of 38 and BA. We have tanker at the rear of premises, as there's fire in a workshop, crews at work there. Police and staff in attendance require energy. Do you require any further fire rescue resources?
0: Flycon's pump 2-5-3, that's a negative. 267 can continue on though.
1: Flycon's received pump 267 to continue, no further needs after that. 2254.
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0: What have you not, go ahead.
1: We're just sort of on the station for Cobra. Wondering what actual station we're supposed to be on. Is this the right one?
0: No, this is not the right one. You're on the, I don't know what this one's called. It's Golden and Gold Queen and all of that. You'll need to, I haven't got a radio here to scroll through, but you'll need a Sydney channel. Sydney South is what you're looking for.
1: Yeah.
0: It may be Channel 6 from memory. I can't, I'm not quite sure though.

0: Stockholm's on a 3-2-2 blue. If I comes upon you, identify. Fire comes number 322 blue.
1: Yeah, pump 322, go ahead.
0: Fire comes number 322, run standard stated address, currently checking patient's vitals and awaiting ambulance arrival, over.
1: Falcon 3-2-2 received, K3, 2257.

253 Blue from Timber Mill and Hare Street. IC's requested hazmat for air and assisted decon. Fire is contained, but we'll keep Kaiakai coming as well.

Firecrimes 213 Blue. We are on Civic Highway next to truck. Truck driver has extinguished brakes. We're going to investigate further mess to follow over. Firecrimes 213 received to KO3. Truck driver has extinguished the brakes. You're investigating further. 2305.

0: Southern to Batemans Bay 258. Any chance you guys are clear for a Category 2 fitting in Malua Bay 258?
1: 258, probably about 5 minutes, we're just completing the paperwork.
0: No worries. I'm just...

0: Fire comms, pump 505, stop from 34 Hope Street, Wyong. Car totally destroyed by fire, extinguished, one BA crew, one line of 38. Police and attendants, we are code 4 for station, over.
1: Pump 505, one car totally destroyed by fire, extinguished, crew and BA, line of 38, police and attendants, up there 4, 2308.

0: Falcons, Papa Falcon 4 Blue, code 3 from Scenic Drive. On scene, we've got police in tow in attendance, making further investigations and rendering area safe.
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0: Foxhound 213 Green. Palm 213.
1: Excuse me, sir. I'm going to drop that job here.

0: Clark Thompson 213 Green. We have checked out truck fire on Pacific Highway. Ended up being wheel bearing on right hand side wheel. Fire has been extinguished. Truck driver is waiting for tow truck. We are now green tow 4 back to station.
1: Clark Thompson 213, received your start, wheel bearing, fingers by driver waiting on tow, your code 4, 2310.
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2: 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I'll start 2 towards Malua Bay. I'll keep Maruya coming as well, just with the notes there, in case you need a hand, if you can let me know.

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1: We're on the system. We're just non-transporting.
0: No worries. It was a bit broken, but I think you're okay now. I'm saying you're dealing with a non-transport. Is that correct?

Well, just non-transporting. 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It was a bit broken, but I thought that I think you're okay now. I'm saying you're dealing with a non-transport. Is that correct?

0: 239.
1: Sorry, that's Cal calling.
0: Two
1: 239, go ahead.
0: Approach, finish off, man, right first line of time, thank you.
1: Thank you, 2314.
0: Thank you, can we have a sleep in till 9 a.m. for both of
1: us? Sleep in till 9 for both, thank you. And we'd like to say 2315, thank you.

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0: 7 Vista 258-237, RLTC have been notified. Just do a report when you can, once you're there, thank you.
1: I got you about 8 hours, 5 minutes.
0: Thank you.
1: 7, copy.

Yeah, power 514. I can't put a stop in as it looks like you've already put one in by your MDT, is that correct? 514, yes sir, that is correct.

0: Right, 358. 358, go ahead.
1: Thanks. 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We've got a single patient off a push bike. Police aren't required.
0: Thank you. Understood. Do you have a second car coming up from Maria?
1: Tipton coming at this stage.
0: No worries. Understood.

0: 82587.
1: Call it. 258, go ahead.
0: 258, thank you. We will not see Maria. Thank you.
1: Copy, 237, do you copy?
2: I'm sorry, 237, we copy.
1: No longer required, I'm going to reassign you.

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Just going to catch you for you in Jerusalem. Control 11, no longer required, thank you.

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1: 249, go ahead.
0: Just back to the station. Right, for a swipe of time, thank you. And if you can pop us down for a sleep in until 10.
1: 23, 23:35, sleep until 10, thanks.

0: 0-2-11, just confirming. Wait, SNL? No? Sorry, we were doing something.
1: That's affirmative, 2-11.
2: Two five eight, go ahead. Thanks. We're going to be at P2 at this location, but we will be taking the patient home. So we'll be available.
1: Copy.

0: 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We have one MVA into a tree. 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
1: No, three, thanks. We're just officer delayed on paperwork. We just got a section to fill in as well.
0: Okay.

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1: Go ahead.
0: This is a code 4 here. 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
1: Copy.

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0: 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Okay, you can call the Southwest Virgil, please. 768.
1: Thanks,
0: Inspector 94. Do 45 past.
1: 94, go back.

flight on, front 253, blue. Front 253.

0: Yeah, Falcon Spot 253 Blue. All its previous. Tanker 253 will be staying at this call to ensure all hotspots have been treated with, dealt with. Tom 253 is now code 4 to 253 station.
1: Receive that. Well, I place that as your stop as previous with the tanker remaining.
0: Yeah, Tom 253, that's affirmative.

0: Poland 2655.
1: Yeah.
0: 265, go ahead. Guys, thank you. Can we please get some Afaris for a non-urgent assistance, please? Copy.

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1: 338, come ahead.
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1: Copy.

0: Thanks. 833 comes from the Florida Southwest.
1: Yeah, Benny Hoo, apologies. 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
0: Copy, yeah, thanks guys. Please switch back.
1: Copy, we'll do. Have a good rest of your night, everyone.

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1: G65, Hawkwood on scene, still just extricating with assistance from the fire east. We should have the patient loaded up shortly.
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0: 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Q38, go ahead. Q, we are clean up and right for us after.
1: 135, come on.

0: One is responding to car fire on Golden Highway near Sandy Hollow, crew of one, deputy captain.
1: Yeah, copy that. If you can switch across to Hunter Valley Channel as it's being run off their district, copy?
0: Copy that. Thank you for my call.

RP357 Blue from Lookout Road, McCaffrey Drive. We request hazmat to attend the incident to identify the chemical within the bottle, over.

101 is getting no response from Hunter Valley BMR, so can you please advise them? I've tried to call them 4 times now and no response. Roger that.

0: Fuck on, fuck on, my mountain scene. The fire car is on fire, totally engulfed. There is a bit of brush caught on fire at the side of the road also. As I am the crew of only one, I will not be in contact at this stage. I'm getting out to fight the fire. Over.
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2: Yeah, copy that. 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
1: 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We have ambos on scene. 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

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Police, Rescue, SES, RFS are still on scene. We are code 4 for station. 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

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Both occupants are out of the vehicle. Ambulance, police rescue and RFS and SES remain 0139.

0: Have you guys my 260 play?
1: It's not 260.
2: Okay.
0: 260, can you code 1L has support vehicle to this call too, please, also?
1: Yeah, receive that at 0145.

0: Florida, one has extinguished the fire. Mangula, one has turned up and they have taken control and are liaising with Hunter Valley, but the fire is completely out. Nothing further. Thank you.
1: Copy that. Fine, come clear.

0: Controller 265 and 222, are either of you right to clear for Cat 2 breathing problems, please? Portland 265, are you calling? T65, what's your EDA to clear? I have a cat 2 breathing problems in town. Is it all? It'll be 5 minutes, okay, quick. Copy.
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0: Flight 91 is now back at the shed, shutting down, nothing further. Thank you.
1: Go with that. Flight come clear.
3: Hey, we're all good here. It's looking like a P2. Looking out, we're clear.
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0: 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Do you mind if we head back towards the station while doing this network to use amenities?
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3: 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What station did you want us to head towards?
0: Pump 292, code 3M1 northbound lane, 400 metres north of the intersection. We haven't come across any MVA. Do you have any more information on the location, over?
1: Thanks, guys. I'll get you to go to Kilmertown.

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1: Flycast Papa 292, received your code 3 northbound lane, 400 metres north of intersection, no sign of any accident. I don't have any further information than you do at this point. I'll see if I can get anything further. It looks like police are on the scene. I'll see what I can get from them. 221, channel
0: 2, we're happy to do a CAT 2 now, thank you. Thanks guys, dropping you down.

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1: Pump 292 receiving, over.
0: Yeah, 292, police have said that they've located it 400 metres south of that intersection, over.
1: Pump 292 receive south 400 metres of the intersection, over.
0: Thanks guys, 223 channel please.

0: Southern Devlin's Chief reports wood fireplace, the wall black and buckled. Informants concerned is a fire in the wall cavity.
1: Yeah, right there. That was my remaining captain too. Thank you.
0: Receive. 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
0: Go ahead.

0: I'm from Natalie Judy. Can you also attach Waller Ruth VA for this job as well, Adam?
1: Sorry, which brigade was that?
0: That is Wallaroo Brigade, Anna.
1: Yeah, copy that. Attaching Wallaroo, flight from clear.
0: Yeah. I'll continue to monitor. Clear.

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1: Thanks, guys. 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
1: We've just been paid for a structure for more indictment, over.
2: Yeah, that's affirmative. Informant's concerned there's a fire in the wall cavity around their wood fireplace.
0: Fire from CP306 Green, Arthur Street, ambulance assist. Ambulance assisted, patient to ambulance, getting transported to hospital. 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
2: Yeah, copy that. 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If I can just get your crew strength.
3: Firecom CP306 received your stop from Arthur Street. 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
1: You receive that. 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
2: 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All right, Bateman, we've got a wood fireplace, wall black and buckled. Informant is concerned there's fire in the wall cavity.
3: Call my rat 9, responding crew 1, OIC, senior deputy.
2: Yeah, copy that, Warren Bateman 9. Just confirming, is the crew taking the 1?
3: Affirmative. We've got crews ready, Warren Bateman 1 and Warren Bateman 6.
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0: Pump 292 from Pacific Highway, northbound lanes, just south of Sparks Road. One vehicle MVA. Vehicle's on the back of a tow truck. Small amount of oil on roadway, rendered safe by the RFS. We're not required, we're code 4 for 292 station, over.
1: Cyclone Pump 292 received your stop northbound on south of Sparks Road. You have a one vehicle MVA that is now on a tow truck. You have a small amount of oil on the roadway that was rendered safe by RFS. You guys have not been required and are code 4 to station, 236 Channel.
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Cruise control to 868. It's got an urgent transfer out of Campbelltown there. If you guys are able to clear 868. No worries, just a deal. Copy, thanks guys.

0: 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I'm just investigating you.
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0: Like, I'm on inside this place. It does look like the fireplace internal in the wall. Nothing too much at the moment. There's just a little bit of smoke in the house. We'll keep my about the 1 and 6 coming. That's okay, thanks.
1: Yeah, it could be that Maribyrnong 9. You do have Wallaroo with the number of SFF and Springfield on its way.
0: I can just go down to proceed for the moment, please, until I can get better inspection inside the roof.
1: Acknowledge, PICOM clear 242.
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1: Roger.
0: Willery PC, go ahead. Yeah, Willery PC is making our way up to that job. 1SFF, total crew 4, OSCFP.
2: Receive, I can clear.

0: Yeah, so we can stay in Waller on Springfield Town. We've had our flare in to check. It seems pretty cool. There is no fire in the roof cavity as well. At the moment, we'll just continue inspection.
1: Yeah, received. So just confirming there is, you're checking it over with the tick, and it all seems fairly cool. No fire in the roof cavity.

0: bridges we had to pop a ladder up into the roof. But with the heat, the heat seems relatively low at this point in time, apart from just seeing the chimney. I got up there, there is no fire inside the building, no fire. We'll stand down, Wallaroo and Springfield. We'll keep Murray Bateman 1 and Murray Bateman 6 here. I can see Murray Bateman 6 about to come on scene.
1: Yeah, copy that. Wallaroo units, if you can take that as a stop. Thank you very much for your turnout this morning. Viacom clear, 247.
2: Viacom, Wallaroo 1, copy that. Returning back to station.
3: Viacom, Sun Pavlov, Judy, also, you also received that ticket as well. Thank you, too. Very much. Continue monitoring.
1: Copy that, Sun Pavlov, Judy. Viacom clear.

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1: Go ahead, 818.
0: Dude, we have a high pressure alert. Just come on in our car. We're just going to pull into a servo and see if we can fix it before we attend the show.
2: Yeah, flock on North Hudson 6, Blue.
3: Go ahead.
1: Copy that. Let me know how you go.
2: Marvin 6 is now on scene. Quick update. Marvin 6 is now crew of 2.
3: Receive. Park them clear.
4: Tom Sun Tablet, Judy.
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4: 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I believe you still got fire rescue coming in from yes. Is that correct, Anna?
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1: Go ahead, Springfield 2.
0: Springfield 2 is returned to shed and closing. Clear.
1: Copy that. I come clear.

0: Five, house pound 240, blue K three, number 11, single street. Bunch of kids. That's our smoke or fire. We are investigating. And 360 incomplete, over.
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2: Hi, Carl, it's number 240 from Brunswick Heads Library. 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
0: Hi, Carl, it's number 240 from Brunswick Heads Library. 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Number 388, did you copy that code too?
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0: Thanks, guys. 0308, Charles.

0: Like, I'm way preparing to leave this location. The cause of early fire was the timber surrounding around the internal fireplace. Was too close to the fireplace that it started to ignite. Everything is extinguished now and cooled down. Land holders are okay with us heading off.
1: Yeah, copy that. Just confirming we're placing a stop on the job.
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Flight Homes West Pump 357 received your stop from the worksite of Lookout Road. As per MDT, hazmat attendant and sound fluid was non-volatile and not dangerous to hand to police. All methods of detection were used and the scientific officer was informed. Fluid on road has been washed away and you guys are code 4, 314, channel please.

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1: Go ahead.
0: Yeah, for a second, Flag 3, make the station.
1: Copy that. Flag come clear.
0: Yeah, flag on Marahaven 6, yellow.
1: Go ahead.
0: Yeah, for a second, flight team, make the station.
1: Copy that. Flight come clear.

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4: 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I'm having one blue. 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
4: 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I'm back on clear.
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0: 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Can you place both officers down on rest until 0800 and then LA until 1330?
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0: Thank you very much.

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0: Yeah, all my remaining units are now back in station. And nothing further. Good night.
2: Yeah, copy that. Thanks for your time. Viacom clear.

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0: Thank you. Can we just get an address check, please? We can't seem to find a 51 McFarlane.
1: Copy, stand by.

0: Thank you. We're assuming that's on the McDonald's side. We'll head around that way.
1: Copy. And 265 is open. 265, go ahead. Thank you. Copy the station department. We were just wondering if there was anything else on the board for us to clear before we head back to station. That's a negative. You're right to head back to station. 65, thank you so much.

0: Tennessee.
1: Go ahead, people.
0: Tim, thank you. We finished up paperwork. We were out for a quick time, please. You can hold up?
1: Thanks, guys. I'll be at 3:38.
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0: Triple two, go ahead.
1: So thanks. It'll be P5 at this location. We've just got a bit of seat time, but we're okay, and we'll let you know when we're clear.
0: Copy, thanks.

Fremont 259 for a welfare check. Two five nine, we're booking, thank you. Copy, thank you.

0: 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Go ahead.
1: No, I'm just informing you that we'll have you a while here at scene. We're doing a high management plan at the moment, thank you.
0: Copy that.

0: Any control 2762, just let me know if you want police attached, 762.
1: No worries, I'll finish reading the notes. Maybe if you can just confirm if he still has the blade.
0: Probably not,

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1: Firecom, this is Pumper 267.
0: Yeah, Pumper 267, it looks like you've been on scene for about 40 minutes. Can we just get a sit rep from your location, please?
1: Yeah, apologies, Firecom. So we've just extricated the patient. Ambulance on scene. We're about to complete and code 4 back to station, over.
0: Firecom's Pumper 267, yeah, received that. You've extricated the patient, ambulance are on scene. Your notice will be completed shortly with your stop and code 4 to follow. Thank you for that. 440, channel clear.

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0: It is a P2 here. Are you happy for us to start driving back to Kuma and write paperwork on the way, or is there another job?
1: No, that's fine. You can start returning. Thank you.
0: Thanks so much.

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1: Over here, we're just discussing pace and got a decision. We'll let you know shortly if it's going to be a non-transport thing.
0: No worries at all, thank you.

0: No, Ruby, go ahead.
1: It is a P2 at this location. I was just going to be here for a little bit, completing some paperwork. Thanks.
0: Understood, thank you.

0: Like, I was coming off of junior.
1: Coming off of junior, we've got a spillage. Building materials currently blocking the road. Fire rescue police are also attached.
0: Yeah, copy that. Can we attach Andrew and Papa, please?
1: Yeah, copy that. My apologies. It's just police at this time, not fire and rescue.
0: Yeah, copy that. Thanks. I'll wait to get a cigarette from the first arriving, and I'll reach out to council.
1: Receive. Fire, I'm clear.

0: 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Just an HA clear for Cat 1 frequency, 875.
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0: Copy, thank you.

0: 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Can I cut the tune?
1: Go ahead. 907 on channel in Fairfield.
0: Yeah, thanks. Can we go conditional with pump also, thanks?
2: Thanks, 907. We've got 818 coming from Campbelltown Station as well.
1: Yeah, copy that. Adding Kishula pump. Hi, come clear.
3: I'm sorry, I must have missed the transmission. Are we going to station now?
2: 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Thank you.
3: Anyways.

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1: Go ahead.
0: Yeah, thanks. Not much of a turnout, obviously. Can we attach fire rescue? Thanks.
1: Yeah, copy that. We'll get them attached. 5-1 clear, 506.

0: Sorry, I was coming off the duty.
1: Go ahead.
0: Yeah, thanks. We're just about two in Rowland. Given they got no officer, we'll just probably leave these for fire and rescue, given that it could be a potential hazard also.
1: Yeah, copy that. Sending stop to Narellan Pump. Fire, I'm clear.

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0: Falcon's about 406, stop, 69 Kennedy Mile Street, inbound assisted, we now try to fall back to station.
1: Falcon's about 406, received dual stop from 16 Kennedy Mile Street, inbound assisted, you guys are code 4, 515, Charles.

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1: Copy.

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0: 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Nate's on the fire investigating, over.
1: Flight comms number 373 received your code 3 from address given. Nate's on the fire investigating, 551 Channel 3.

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0: Pump 292, code 333 here, Crescent San Remo, ambulance in attendance, investigating, over.
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0: Yeah, copy, no worries, drive safe.

0: 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A Cat 2 chest pain in Bombala, please.
1: Yeah.

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0: Yeah, copy that. Drive home safe.

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1: Low Poland 9, go ahead.
2: Holden to Queanbeyan 225, thanks. Can I please get you for a tap 3 after pain in Crestwood?
0: Crew of 1 have arrived at Hawkesbury City Council Depot for vehicle maintenance. Offline until further notice.
1: Received, thank you. FICOM clear 0621.

0: Welcome on the call for Judy. Good morning. Got a car fire, Blacktown, Olympic Avenue, cross of Eastern Road in Rudy Hill. A car fire which had been extinguished in the last 15 minutes. Caller wants to get clearance from fires from us before it can be towed away. It's not an electric vehicle. We've paged Eastern Creek to respond with fire rescue.
1: Yeah, copy that. Can we get pumped on attached, thanks.
0: Received. I'll pump them on for you now. Icon clear 0629.

0: Mark, I was coming off of G.
1: Come on, the top of duty, go ahead.
0: Yeah, thanks. Can you put a stop out to Eastern Creek and have it plugged in to proceed out with the crew, thanks.
1: Understood, thanks. Come on, the top of duty, putting a stop on Eastern Creek now. Back on clear 0632.

and 2347. Two, three, four, go ahead. My MG is still not turning on. Are you able to move Officer Williams to this vehicle and mark me on route to station? Copy, will do.

0: Quantum One, good morning. We've got a car fire, Blacktown Olympic Avenue, cross of Eastern Road in Rooty Hill. Caller State said a car fire has been extinguished in the last 15 minutes and they need clearance by Fireys before the vehicle can be towed. It's not an electric vehicle and you'll be responding with fire and rescue.
1: Yeah, copy that, comms. We've got a Cruiser 6, 2BA, AF.
0: Crew of 6, 2BA, AF. Thanks, Compton 1. Per your duty, I will get you to just proceed at this stage.
1: Yeah, copy that. Just cutting up. We'll be proceeding shortly.
0: Thanks, Compton 1. ICOM clear 0636.

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1: Good morning from Inspector 206, Officer Law, until 1800 with portals 232-4424. Have a great day.
0: Thank you, you too.

0: Thanks, Quantum One. We've just received a stop message from Fire and Rescue. You can stand down at this time. Thanks very much for your turnout. It is appreciated.
1: Yeah, copy that. Standing down. Have a great morning.
0: Thanks, Quantum One. Enjoy the rest of your morning as well. Five on clear at 0640.

Eastern Creek, one good morning. We had a page to a car fire in Rooty Hill. However, we just took a stop from fire and rescue. I sent you a stop page a few minutes ago. Cover that, Firecom. Thanks, Eastern Creek 1. Have a great morning. Thank you for your turnout. It is appreciated. Firecom clear 0642.

0: Very good morning to all crews on the southeast. Good morning, standing by for Bateman's Bay for sign on.
1: From Bateman's Bay, Entire 248, you have officers Vardy and Whittle, and 228, you have officers McDonald and Rutland. Have a great day, everyone.
0: Copy, thank you, you too. Standing by for Vega Station.

Morning from Vega. Got Cooper in 263, I think. And Bolton and Smith in 904. Portable zombie type. Let me try Vega. Cooper's in 271.

0: copy. Thanks, guys. Just a heads up, there'll be a single coming from Eden to Tamar with a single there. Have a good day. Southern standing by for Vermiculi for sign on.
1: Nick from Vermi, you're on Dow, Packy, Your Honor, car 267, and you're on single officer wheels, car 4 drive 278. Have a good day.

0: from Kuma in car 207, you have officers Nichols and Rickson. In car 223, officers Smith and Kingsley. And single in 256 will be Officer Crawford awaiting a single officer from Gindervine. Thanks.
1: Okay, thank you. And who will be the crew that will be going away today?
0: 207 will be heading to Bega and 223 will be heading to Canberra. Just advising that 207 will have to remain on station for a short period of time while some SO duties are completed.
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1: Yeah, no problems. Copy that. Thanks, guys. We are looking into that transfer. It's just on hold for now. Have a good day.
0: Thank you.
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1: In station on 26, officers Nikon and Skibris, and on 282, officers Skibris, Tom Littles and 2 1900. Thank you, have a great day.
0: Copy, thank you. Have a single that will be heading to Vegas for the shift, please. Have a good day.
1: 282, officers Skibris.

0: Good morning from Golden Station. 899, you have Spackman. And Patterson, in 253, you have Webb and Bingham. In 265, you have Sikido and Duplessis. And in 241, you have Palladis and Tate. Have a day.
1: Copy, thank you. Can you just let me know the crews that will be going away today?
0: Copy, 9, 2 minutes.
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1: Sorry for Marimbula, 229 off to Scott and Gill. 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
0: Copy, thanks Chris, have a good day.

Sullivan, standing by for Maria for sign on. Maria in 237, Jones and Ventress, and in 283, Office Omega Single, to 1900 with the assigned portables. Copy, thank you. We have a single coming from Naruma to team up. Have a good day.

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1: Copy, thank you. Southern standing by for Naruma. And from Naruma Station, you have Baker and McDonald in 271, and you have Cutcliffe in 224 Singmore, who will be heading up to Marie for the shift. Thank you. Copy, thank you. Have a good day.

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0: 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Azucato, they're gonna head to Yash.
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2: 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North and southwest is late.
1: I'm then turning back for Quimbian. Good morning from Quimbian Station in 219. You've got Office of Sintan Tigma on board until 0700. Both floors are assigned. Have a fantastic day. Copy. Thanks, guys. You too.
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0: Thanks. My MDT stuck in lowercase. Are you able to do anything about that so I can sign on, please?
1: Yeah, copy that, Supervisor 81. I'll fix that shortly.
0: Too much.

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1: Good morning from Inspector 164. Can you make it on until 1600 with the assigned portable? And can you please assign me to Baitland Spray?
0: Copy Inspector 164, assigning you to Baitland Spray. 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
0: Copy, thank you, you too.
2: Yeah, 9 0 4 4.
0: 9 0 4, go ahead.
2: Yeah, just letting you know, it was a false alarm at that address. Patient not requiring any ambulance service. We are clear.
0: Copy. Thanks. You can do right to return. Person standing by for Harden to sign on.

0: 7 to young 285. I think they're just going to send you to Harden now to team up with your partner, please.
1: 285, copy that. Just grab my coffee. 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That would be awesome. Thank you.
0: Coffee, sounds good.

0: 7 to Maria 237. 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We just have a Captain 7 transfer, please, in Maria.
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0: Sorry, last call calling. I was just on the phone. Go ahead.
1: I'm sorry about that. Just coming to I-7. Would you be able to sign us to Vega? Thank you.
0: Copy, will do.
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1: Understood. Anything further?
0: Nothing further. We'll let you know when it's back on air, over.
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0: 223, go ahead.
1: Thank you. 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Patient's waiting on some to bring his charger for the back dressing. He's about half an hour out. What would you like us to do?

0: Yeah, copy 223. Thanks. 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
1: Yeah, just listen to something else, can't you?
0: Will do.
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0: 904, go ahead.
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0: Southern to Bateman, May Carswell on air. Who's first out? I've got a cat 2 breathing problems in Dramanda, please.
1: Thanks, that'll be 2-2-8.
0: Copy, thank you.

0: Good morning, Carpet Judy. Good morning again. We've got an MVA Walgrove Road crosses for Western Motorway in Eastern Creek. It's a car versus truck. Caller states that they have a possible neck injury. We've paged Eastern Creek 1 to respond with fire and rescue, police, and ambulance.
1: Yeah, copy that. Can we get the next, thanks?
0: Understood. I'll add the next screen out. I come clear 0751.
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0: Yeah, thanks. Just some intel for you and the duty. Just driven past that incident going southbound. Confirmed in northbound lanes. Looks like a nose-to-tail kind of job. Heavy tow and car tow are on scene as well.
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1: From Braidwood 277, Office Lawson and Cartwright, till 1900, with portables 232-4228 and 232-6085. Have a great day.
0: Copy, thank you, you too. Southern standing by for Bungador Station.
2: Good morning from Bungador 213, Officers Johnston and Burke on board this vehicle till 1900. We've got our assigned portables, have a great day.
0: Copy, thank you, you too.
3: 909, are we still on the phone to this person?
0: 909, that's a negative. I do need me to do a call back.
3: And I just some notes stating that they can't find a pulse. Just wanted to confirm whether that's accurate or just something through ProQA.
0: Thanks guys, that is just, they couldn't, call taker couldn't instruct the patient to find a pulse to check their heart rate.
3: Copy that, we'll continue at an RV.
0: Copy, thank you.

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1: Confirm, Ginger Line, you have Gibson and Guru Prasad on until 1900 with assigned portables. 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
1: Come on, MacArthur Judy. 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Firecom.
2: Good morning from Perisha. On 208, you've got Dutton, Jobs, Eldershaw, and Holmes. Matt Jobs will be departing Perisha approximately 1:30 this evening. Sign portals. Have a great day.
0: Copy. Thank you. You too.

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1: Yeah, go ahead.
0: Think Cumberland MacArthur Duty, doesn't look like we're getting a turnout out of any of the free crews paged so far. Would you like us to go the next?
1: Can we get an update for Fine Rescue to see if we're still required?
0: Understood. I'll ask them for that now, and I'll get back to you with their response. Cyclone clear, 0808. Cyclone, Tuma City 1, yellow.
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0: Echo 41, just heading down from Burnley to Maroombula, please. Have a great day.
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1: Yeah, go ahead.
0: Thanks, Comp 1 MacArthur Duty. 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
1: 909, go ahead.
0: I know we have to get another car heading our way. Just how long to arrive, I
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0: Southern Control to 909. Your closest available resource is going to be coming from Bungador. Their ETA would be roughly 20 minutes. Would you like me to get them started?
1: Oh, 909, yeah, copy that. Just get them started. We'll let you know where we're at and when we start moving. If we can maybe meet them halfway, or alternatively, if there's any police in the place, we'll also accept that.
0: Copy 909, I'll get them started.

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1: Two 59, thanks very much for your hard work. I'm signing you off at 0835. Get home safe.
0: Thank you, appreciate it. Have a lovely shift.
1: Thank you.

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1: 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Thanks so much.
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2: 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Thanks, I've got a single station manager on station. 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

0: 909, could you please get the station manager to meet us at the crossover where we head towards Canberra? Sorry, 909. We're just on the phone to him still. Sorry, where did you want to meet?
1: We're just going to head straight to Canberra, and if we could rendezvous and meet him, I believe we're at the Oak Flats. Oak is state exit meets the road to Canberra.

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ETA is 20 minutes. Do you have any further information? Copy that, 4-5. Yes, we just sent out some extra location details. The location is approximately 15 kilometres west of Taylor's Road from Lower River Road. Received. Is that still on the Lower River Road?

0: 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My MDT is still stuck in lock.
1: 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We'll find your car. 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
2: Charlie Tens on water from the Yacht Club Boat Ramp, River Street, Ballina, to POV, operating on the Richmond River, estimated off-water time, 1,500 hours, over.
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0: 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Could you get camera out for a quick 3, please?
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0: Copy.

Thank you for coming in to relay 60-year-old female that's been found in a rapid AF this morning. We were heart rate varying between 180 to 220 beats per minute. She woke at 7:30 with the feeling. She's got her own history of pain. She's currently presenting with a heart rate of 150 to 160, still irregular. Blood pressure of 141 on 109, SpO2 of 95%, or 3 litres of oxygen with a respiratory rate of 22. Her sugars are 5.6 and her temp is 36.7. We have attempted to modify Valsalva with some changes, but she's still sitting in a rapid AF. She has an 18 gauge in the right cubital fossa, and we're giving her a full challenge as we speak. Our ETA to you is 2 minutes. We'll see you soon.

0: Viacom pump 338 yellow.
1: Viacom pump 338.
0: Viacom pump 338 yellow. We're code 1, say, Vancouver. We're just having MDT troubles.

0: Yeah, Polycom, I see that pump 338. I'll make you code one. We do have upgrades on a lot of MDTs ongoing at the moment, so if you are having trouble, we'll go the old IT solution of turn it off, turn it back on, and it should rectify any of the problems. I'll have you code 1855.
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3: Young 285, go ahead.
2: That's fine, thank you. Can you assign this car to Borough Station, please?
3: Yeah, copy 285. Are you taking both cars there?
2: Correct. Just been one from Young, one from Yass. If we split up, we'll go back to our respective stations, seeing how the day goes.
3: Yeah, of course. No worries. I'll assign you there.
4: 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Part 405 left.

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0: Flight comms, HP 228 Blue, code 3, no sign of fire investigating, over.
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0: Clark, I'm in reference to the CFR call. Looks like we're only getting two, but they'll be coming from the Mount Irvine station. So if we can attach Mount Wilson, Mount Irvine, PC Alpha to the job as well.
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0: So I can't PC off a crew to Firefire in charge responding to CFR call at the Queens Avenue, Mount Wilson. Do you have any further details?
1: You said that 901 Charlie.
2: Thanks, Mount Wilson PC Alpha. Further details, ambulance requested CFR to assist with a 93-year-old male who cannot get out of bed post-fall and leg injury. Ambulance ETA is approximately 30 minutes.
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3: Flycom's RP-503, blue.
1: RP-503.
3: Yeah, Flycom's RP-503, blue, west southbound Princess Motorway in the vicinity of Princess Highway. No sign of any MVA. Have you got any further information on this call, over?
1: Stand by.

0: closures right now.
1: Two-three-nine, go ahead.
0: Yeah, and can we just confirm what other ambulance resources are on this trip?
2: Yeah, flight comes out to flight 03 blue. Yeah, we're from Bruce, probably a kilometer south of that location. We're going to have to relocate. It's going to take us quite a while through traffic and to get to a location possibly where the incident is located. Further mission to follow on arrival over.
1: Thanks. Did the ICP crew come in and head over from Vega before Commander Nichols? From that crew, and we're also starting the MPV light from Goulburn, so if you can advise when you get on scene. Also, fire is on the way for extra hands, and if you need rescue, we can organise that from Victoria.
0: Yeah, thank you very much. We're going to miss.
3: Yeah, received. I'll leave you still code 1, not code 3. No sign of MVA. Southbound will relocate. There isn't any other information I can see on the log showing that would make it easier for you. I apologise.
1: 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Thank you. And AeroMed has been notified also, just due to the long line situation.
4: Jarabomba Creek Pumper, go ahead.
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1: 213, thank you. We're loaded, nearly ready to go. 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Heading off to Queanbeyan shortly.
0: Copy, thank you.

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1: 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It is muffled.
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1: Yeah, it's like Holmes. Alpha 503 Blue. We're southbound Princess Motorway. No sign of NVA. We're on the north side of Princess Highway. Any further information, over?
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0: Yeah, morning radio. 1POB leading Port Macquarie to Warhope. 35 minutes, thanks.
2: Copy that, Hotel Alpha Charlie 19. Thank you.
3: Look, we don't have any further information from police. I can ask again, I can ask if there's any other details. Did note that the tow trucks and everything were on scene at time of call, or close to time of call, so the incident may actually have been resolved.
1: Yeah, flight comms, RP503, green, you can take the stop. It appears to have possibly been a minor NVA. South West Princess Motorway has been resolved. Minor spillage of possibly some coolant or oil. It is off the road in the breakdown lane rather than the main thoroughfare. And take that, and it is a dangerous spot for crews to be working. Take it as a stop and we're paid for it.
3: Yeah, receive 503. I'll just put that you've got no sign of MVA, possibly minor incident. Already moved on. And that your code 4, is that okay?
1: Yeah, 5 comms up to 503, that's your family, over.
4: Ray Egg with a 4-4, over.
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4: Morning, Ronnie, yeah, Griffith 4-4, Griffith 5-7, heading to Griffith Community Centre for thanks first responder day. We're still available for rescue.
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7: Well, awesome, TC Alpha. 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I was not able to read you. 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
2: Copy that, 4-4. Thank you. Griffith, 4-4. 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
1: 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ETA will be 40 minutes, one POV. Yeah, 56 out.

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3: 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And I'll give you a report when they have returned.
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1: 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Yeah, received 488-01 operating, no further needs, 945 channel clear.

0: We have a 60-year-old male who for the last 24 hours has been entrapped in his lounge chair. Signs and symptoms at the moment, he has some pain in his lower legs and feet, as well as a numb buttock. Observations are as follows. He is GCS-15. He has a heart rate of 84. Saturations of 95% on room air. Rest rate of 18. Blood pressure of 99 on 65. A temperature of 36.0. And a blood sugar of 2.8. Currently just giving the patient some sugar for that blood sugar. The patient is currently not interested in transportation to hospital. They just want that assistance out of their chair. Are we able to organise a VCCC consult for us to discuss that?
1: Copy that, not a problem.
2: Received 301, you're investigating, unable to locate any fire at this stage. 947, channel clear.
1: Southern Bombala 239.
0: 239.
1: Thanks. Are you able to ring their clinical advice line directly for me?
0: No worries.
1: Copy, sir.

0: Johnny from Rick, you on the right?
1: Yeah, you got your mind.
0: Yeah, I just pulled out, I'm just behind you now.
1: Hey, how come you pulled up on the side of the road there?
0: You just do you, mate, it's all good.

0: Formula 229, are you doing a return there?
1: 229 at this stage, it's a negative. Per the notes, the patient requires sedation for her procedure.
0: Okay, we do have a return trip. I'll just leave it in the queue for now. So you can return.

Southern Young 270, did you receive your details? 270, they've just dropped out now. Copy, thank you.

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1: Supervisor 81, you're back in your car.
0: Yeah, thanks. Back in vehicle. I'm just going to swing by workshops on the way back to station to see if I can do something about this MDT.
1: No worries, copy that. Thank you.

0: 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From 249, you've got Ridgeway Clark and McCutcheon until 1800. Portable numbers are 2324913 and 2326139. Hope you're having a great day.
1: 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Copy, you too.

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1: Go ahead.
0: Fuck, patient has been transported to hospital and we are departing soon. 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